0: wish I had a witness tonight. Can I ask y'all one question? The question is simply this: what did he see?
1: He saw the best.
0: I can't get no help up in here, because there are some folk in here that people have wrote you off, said you would never amount to anything, said that you would never end up being anywhere. But Myron, tell him one more time, what did he see?
1: He saw the best.
0: When mama said you would never be nothing, when aunties and uncles said that you would never amount to anything, when daddy didn't come

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2: Hey, hey, hey, hey. Ladies and gentlemen. Gentlemen. Hey, hey. Fizzle. Jamon DeWine.

Javon Dewan and the Trap Stars right there. 10X My Blessings as the Dove Awards happens on Tuesday live from Nashville. Cece Winans, she has 7 nominations, including Artist of the Year and the big tribute to the late, great Richard Smallwood. Jonathan McReynolds, Kiara Sheard Kelly, Donald Lawrence, Marette Brown Clark, just to name a few, are going to be doing that tribute. I know that's going to be awesome. No worries, because I know we're not going to be seeing it in Nashville. At least I'm not. We'll be able to see it as it airs Friday on the TBN network. Yeah, 7:30 Eastern. Then it's going to repeat again at 10 o'clock. I know it's going to be an awesome show. Can't wait to check it out. Speaking of Cece, here she is with BB, Addictive Love, as we give you the best in inspiration.

He cannot fail. Say it again. Tell him there is no failure. 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There is no failure in God. Listen.

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1: God's got a blessing.
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0: Everybody.
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0: God's got a blessing.

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Anthony Brown and Group Therapy right there to Melvin Crispell III. 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

0: as we give you the best in inspiration. I am Robin Simone. You know, I like to leave you with a little gem. Yeah, a little later on, a little motivation as this upcoming work week is going to be great. Yeah, I calls it a little something for you to nest on. Yeah, that's coming, along with some great music. Kenny Lewis in One Voice, Donnie McClurk, and I Call You Faithful. That's on the way. Pastor Mike Jr., yeah, PMJ, he's got a new one. It's called Suddenly, and Isabel Davis, Jesus.
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2: There's a song that we sing in our church in New York, Perfecting Faith Church. 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

0: Jesus, we love you, Isabel Davis, and not only for the things that you do, but for who you are. And that is enough. On the way, some more great music from Smokey Norful, a favorite from Yolanda Adams, Tasha Cobbs Leonard, and that new one, Kurt Franklin, along with the legendary Karen Clark Sheard. Thank you for everything. As we keep giving.
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3: Hey family, it's your girl Erica Campbell, and what if I told you your next getaway could refresh your spirit and pour into someone else at the same time?
4: Hold on, Erica, so you mean I can relax and be a blessing? Because usually I just relax and...
3: 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And it's the One Voyage 2026 sailing from Miami, October 26th through November the 1st, aboard the beautiful Resilient Lady.
4: Okay, but who coming? Because, you know, I need good music and good words.
3: Well, we got a powerful lineup this time. Inspiration from Jonathan McReynolds, Ja'Kalen Carr, and Pastor Mike Jr., and maybe me.
4: Oh, yeah.

0: yeah, good. I'm there. I'm shouting and eating good. What's the food looking like, though, E?
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Sometimes he needs to hear it. Yeah, yeah, and yeah, Yolanda Adams. To this new one, Kirk Franklin, along with the legendary Kieran Clark Sheard. It's called Thank You for Everything. I just want to say...

0: He deserves that time, just you and him. Yeah, you and your father, that one-on-one time. It counts. Zacardi Cortez with more of your favorites on the way. How about Tasha Page Lockhart? Get ready for Different. Ernest Pugh is coming. Timothy Wright is on the way. And I can't stop praising Jabbar.
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2: Hallelujah. Come on, just put some sweet words of worship in the atmosphere with me. Come on, let's pull on heaven and get what we need from him tonight. Come on, pull on heaven with me. Come on, let your worship rise in this atmosphere. Come on, right there. Come on. Come on, let it rise.

Blue Irvis. Phew, that song just touches me. Donald Lawrence and company, Encourage Yourself. Jabari Johnson's Not Too Far Behind. And we know, friend, whatever you may be going through, it won't last. Yeah, trouble, it don't last always. And here's Reverend Timothy Wright to tell you all about it as we keep giving you the best in inspiration.

0: In America, pregnancy and childbirth should not be more dangerous because you are a Black woman. 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We can change that. Listen when Black women say something is wrong. Take their symptoms seriously, know the warning signs, and demand a healthcare system where every Black mother has the opportunity to survive, recover, and thrive.
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0: In America, pregnancy and childbirth should not be more dangerous because you are a Black woman. Yet Black mothers continue to face unacceptable disparities in maternal health. We can change that. Listen when Black women say something is wrong. Take their symptoms seriously, know the warning signs, and demand a healthcare system where every Black mother has the opportunity to survive, recover, and thrive.
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0: Trust him at all times. Corinne Hawthorne right there with Won't He Do It? Yes, he will. On the way next hour, our last hour together. Tell you time flies when you're having fun. No worries. Tabula Man, her latest Hello God is coming. We'll do one of your favorites from Mary Mary. Fred Hammond is coming. Glory, get ready. Dedrick Haddon, and leaving you with a little gem. Yeah, that motivation that's claiming a great work week.
1: In America, pregnancy and childbirth should not be more dangerous because you are a Black woman. Yet Black mothers continue to face unacceptable disparities in maternal health. We can change that. Listen when Black women say something is wrong. Take their symptoms seriously, know the warning signs, and demand a healthcare system where every Black mother has the opportunity to survive, recover, and thrive.
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0: always going to be a favorite right there. Mary Mary with Yesterday. Getting ready for Dedrick Hatton, Glory. And also a little gym for you. A little motivation as we're getting ready for a brand new work week. A little something for you to nest on. That's coming. Plus, B.B. Winans, his new one, All to Thee, is on the way. Right after Fred Hammond. Here's When the Spirit of the Lord.
1: That's right.
0: As we give you the best in inspiration.
1: Put those hands together all over this place. We come to praise him. We come to praise him and lift him up because he's worthy.

Dietrich Haddon, right there with Glory, as we give you the best in inspiration. Expect God. I want you to focus on that. You know, this week, we're going to try something different, friend. Expect God. You know, expect Him to give you strength for what you have to handle. Expect Him to give you wisdom when you don't know what to do. Expect Him to make a way where you don't see one right now. His word confirms it. Psalms 5:3. Listen to my voice in the morning, Lord. Each morning I bring my request to you and wait expectantly. I love the word expectantly. David wasn't praying. He was looking for God to move. That's how I want you to walk into this week. Pray about it. Give it to God. Do your part. And then expect Him to meet you somewhere in the middle. And don't just look for God in the big miracle. Pay attention to the small things too. The right phone call, the unexpected answer, the peace you didn't think you'd have, the door that opens at just the right time. Go into this week expecting God. You might be surprised where

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0: We got this. It's going to be a great week, friend. PMJ, Pastor Mike Jr. right there, but I got it. I am Robin Simone. Well, I tell you, I have fun with you every Sunday. God willing, we get to do it all over again next Sunday right here. More favorites on the way. Daryl Walls, PJ Morton, Abel, and more next. Yeah, until we connect again, friend, next Sunday, just know that with him, through him, all things are possible. Yeah, until next Sunday right here. Yeah, we'll have a great time again next Sunday as we bring you the
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1: Hallelujah. Hallelujah. Let's just take it back a little bit. One, two, three, say. 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
1: Let me take you back to a gospel. Caribbean vibes felt like in that church.

0: From the pulpit to the community, we celebrate our pastors.
1: There are seasons when you're doing everything you know to do. You're praying, you're staying faithful, you're trying to make the right decisions, and still nothing seems to be changing. That's when you have to remember, just because you can't see God moving doesn't mean God isn't moving. 2 Corinthians 5:7 says, "For we live by believing and not by seeing." Faith isn't only trusting God when the answer shows up. Faith is trusting Him while you're still waiting on the answer. So, if today doesn't look like what you prayed for, don't let that shake you. What you see right now is only one part of the story. God sees what you can't see. He knows what you don't know. He can make a way where you haven't even considered. Keep trusting Him. Keep walking. And don't let what it looks like make you forget who God is. This is Dr. C. Dexter Wise III of Faith Ministries Church reminding you your faith has to be bigger than what you see.
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0: listen. I've had many friends in love. They go on the phone. You know it caused my heart to bleed.
1: Yes, it did.
0: Realized that it could have been me.
1: And it could have been you too.
0: See, I know.
1: I know.
0: But I'm not worthy.

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Now when we pray, we want to end that with a declaration, a decree. So I'm speaking for all of you listening, starting here, starting now. The things that hurt you in the past won't control your future. 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This is your Exodus. 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
3: I had wanted to open this reality radio with a comparison so shocking that you couldn't ignore what's really happening to us. I was told the language was too graphic and that some people would be offended, so they changed the words. So here it is. Right now, right here, we are victims of attack by some we know, but many more nameless and faceless people living in the shadows. The first defense of both sides is usually to act as if it never happened. Then, the perpetrators start disagreeing with each other about the particulars of the attack, sometimes calling it victimless. The time is now to bring the attack to a halt. We must stand up and use our vote this November to declare that we are no longer going to allow ourselves to be victims. We must be heard. You must vote this November in order to stop the assault on us, because the reality is we are the ones who are battered and bruised.
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4: What's your reality? 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
5: reality? Hey, family, it's your girl, Erica Campbell. And what if I told you your next getaway could refresh your spirit and pour into someone else at the same time?
1: Hold on, Erica. So you mean I can relax and be a blessing? Because usually I just relax. And
5: 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And it's the One Voyage 2026 sailing from Miami, October 26th through November the 1st, aboard the beautiful, resilient lady.
1: Okay, but who coming? Because, you know, I need good music and good word.
5: 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Inspiration from Jonathan McReynolds, Ja'Kaylin Carr, and Pastor Mike Jr., and maybe me.
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0: 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Turn my
1: mind. When you've prayed about it, thought about it, and still don't know which way to go, remember Isaiah 30, 21. God says, this is the way. Walk in it. You don't have to have every answer to take the next step. Stay close enough to God to hear the direction. 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
1: Put your hands on it. 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
2: 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Inspiration from Jonathan McReynolds, Ja'Kalen Carr, and Pastor Mike Jr., and maybe me.
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5: 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Right now, right here, we are victims of attack by some we know, but many more nameless and faceless people living in the shadows. The first defense of both sides is usually to act as if it never happened. Then the perpetrators start disagreeing with each other about the particulars of the attack, sometimes calling it victimless. The time is now to bring the attack to a halt. We must stand up and use our vote this November to declare that we are no longer going to allow ourselves to be victims. We must be heard. You must vote this November in order to stop the assault on us, because the reality is we are the ones who are battered and bruised.
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1: Thank you, God, for giving us our identity in you. 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
1: Hey family, it's your girl Erica Campbell, and what if I told you your next getaway could refresh your spirit and pour into someone else at the same time?
0: Hold on, Erica, so you mean I can relax and be a blessing? Because usually I just relax and...
1: Yeah, well, listen, yes, we're both. And it's the One Voyage 2026 sailing from Miami, October 26th through November the 1st aboard the beautiful, resilient lady.
0: Okay, but who coming? Because, you know, I need good music and good word.
1: Well, we got a powerful lineup this time. Inspiration from Jonathan McReynolds, Ja'Kalen Carr, and Pastor Mike Jr., and maybe me.
0: Oh, yeah. Good. I'm there. I'm shouting and eating good. What's the food looking like, though, E?
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that God's made for us to rejoice and be glad. And what better way to make you glad than with music? Not just any music. Music that will surely cause you to be inspired. Music that will lift your spirits. Music that you can live by. That's what we have for you today. The great music. The music of the kingdom. And boy, we've got a list of songs that are going to absolutely put you in the great mood to help somebody else. It's going to give you encouragement and let you know that your problems, well, they will be solved because we serve a great God. And today, on this fifth day of October, this wonderful Monday, man, we are in fall. We are in our autumn season now. And today we've got our flashback song of the day. We've got an inspirational message at the end of this show, and we've got the music that will surely make a difference in your day. Starting right here, right now. Call somebody up and let them know the new Donnie McClurkin Show.

Get ready. The 57th annual GMA Dove Awards are going to be held tomorrow in Nashville, Tennessee on October the 6th, and it's going to air October the 9th. All of this on TBN. You don't want to miss this. The 57th annual GMA Dove Awards, featuring Donald Lawrence, Kiara Sheard, Jonathan McReynolds, and more as they join and pay tribute to the maestro himself, Richard Smallwood. All of this on the GMAs next week. All right, come on, let's get this show started with I Hear You from that voice, Lucinda Moore. Hit it!

0: That was Ernest Pugh in the song Your Glory to See You. And before that, you heard Lucinda Moore with I Hear You. Now it's time for our flashback song of the day.
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0: And I'm going to take you back 36 years to the year 1990. And in the year 1990, Buster Douglas knocked out Mike Tyson for the world heavyweight boxing crown. And that was memorable. But one of the most memorable songs of that year was the West Angeles Church of God in Christ with the song, Press Toward the Mark.

0: That was Anthony Brown in Group Therapy with the song Always Be Good. And before that, we heard the West Angeles Church of God in Christ Choir with Press Toward the Mark. Now, I've got to take a break, but when we come back, we've got our Let Donnie Cook segment just for you. All of this and much more coming up right here on the new Donnie McClurkin Show.
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0: back to the new Donnie McClurkin Show on this wonderful Monday in October. Now, let's keep this music going. Here's one of the most decorated artists of Stellar Awards, Pastor Mike Jr., and the song, Turn It Around.
1: Y'all ready?

0: That was Sounds of Blackness with I Believe. I love you, Ann Nesby. I Believe. And before that, you heard Pastor Mike Jr. with Turn It Around. Now, it's time to let Donnie cook.
1: Let him cook. Let him cook now. Let him cook.
2: Let Donnie cook.
0: I hope you're having a good day, because I surely am. And now, let me cook for you. Glory to God. Here's our question of the day. The topic is tough decisions. And here's the question. Have you ever made a decision that made absolutely no sense to everybody else? And did you listen to them, or did you follow through with your decision? We talked to Todd Delaney, and this is what he had to say.
3: What was the decision to go from playing pro ball to ministry?
4: Yeah, that was the probably the hardest decision of my life. I was drafted by the New York Mets. And, my whole life I played baseball and wanted to be a pro, and finally got the opportunity to do it. And one offseason, I went to a church. It was pastored by Smokey Norfolk, and I fell in love with the music ministry. And I'm talking about in a way that I had never

0: through all of the ridicule of everybody looking at me like, bro, you made a big mistake. Years later, God confirmed it, man, and started to just take my music all over the world. And I got a chance to lead nations. And it just, it was the best decision I ever made before, but it was the hardest decision to walk away from pro baseball ever.
1: So that's our question of the day, y'all. Have you ever made a decision that made absolutely no sense to everybody else? And did you listen to them, or did you follow through and do it anyway? Okay, let me know. Give us a call at 1-888-420-7710. That's 1-888-420-7710. Remember to leave your name, where you're calling from, and give us an answer to this question. 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

0: That was Keela Richardson and the song Prayer Changes Things. And it does. Keep praying. God hears you. That was Keela Richardson with Prayer Changes Things. Now, I've got to take a break real quickly, but when I come back, I'm going to have an inspirational message just for you. 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
1: Hi, this is Donnie McClurkin, and I've got an inspirational message just for you. I want you to know that you serve a God of miracles. You serve a God of infinite power. You serve a God that cannot fail. You have a God that has no rival. And the thing about it is, he's on your side. He loves you with a love that is so great that he will give all that he has. And he has given everything for us. All the power that he possesses, he uses it on our behalf. Remember, he is the God that spoke, "Let there be," and there is. He is the one who healed sick and raised dead. He parted Red Seas and killed a giant with a little boy in a slingshot. There's so much that he has done and can do. What you've got to believe is that he will do it for you. And his hand is not too short that he cannot deliver you. So trust him. He is the miraculous God. He lives in the realm of the impossible. And everything at his avail is at our disposal if we have the faith. He is the miracle worker.

That was J.J. Houston and Youthful Praise with Miracle Worker. Now, I've got to go, but I've got some news that I'm going to share with you later on this week. We're giving a music symposium on the Saturday after Thanksgiving, and I want you to know about it because it's going to be great. But right now, we've got to go, and I love every single one of you. Listen, I want you to stay strong in the Lord. Don't turn the channel because there's some great radio programming coming right after this. And until we come back tomorrow by the grace of God, I want you to walk in the favor of God. Have a blessed day.

0: 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Only on...
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0: Good morning, good people. It's Get Up Mornings. I'm Erica Campbell, loving Jesus and loving you on this marvelous Monday. We are up and ready to have the best day ever. Hope you are too. Hey, team, good morning.
1: Good morning.
2: Morning. Gotta say happy birthday to Vinos. It was yesterday.
0: Happy
2: Bang, Vinos.
0: Very nice. All right, guys, you know what it is. Faith Walk, the birthday shout outs. 11 minutes after the hour, Sybil Wilkes will give us the five things we need to know. But first, let us pray. Lord Jesus, you are good and your mercy endureth forever. Thank you for waking us up this morning. Thank you for another day, Lord. Thank you for keeping us in our right mind. Thank you for strength and power and victory, Lord. I thank you for your healing hand, Lord God. You know where we hurt, where it aches. We know, you know, Lord, what's going on. And so I thank you for being the God that heals. Cover us and keep us safe from all hurt, harm, and danger. Keep us in the center of your will and in the palm of your hand. In Jesus' name I pray. Thank God. Amen.
1: Amen.
2: Amen.
0: Amen. Amen. Great music on the way from Melvin Crispell III, Jordan Armstrong, and Jabari Johnson this hour. Here's Nia Allen and Major with Just You Wait on Get Up Mornings.

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1: 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I've been rocking with y'all for 10 years. Yes. And we got to keep on rocking on for another 10 years.
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1: All right, Sybil's back with what we need to know today. Good morning, Sybil.
2: It's Sybil Wilkes with what we need to know. Voters in several states, including Texas, Florida, and Arizona, must register by today, Monday, October 5th, to vote in the November 3rd, 2026 midterm elections. While Alaska, Rhode Island, and South Carolina, well, their deadline was Sunday, yesterday, October 4th. Registration deadlines vary by state, with some allowing registration through Election Day and others requiring voters to register weeks in advance. This year's midterm elections will include all 435 House of Representatives seats, 33 Senate seats, and 39 governorships. Four civic leaders, that's four women of color, filed a lawsuit challenging a decision by the Tarrant County, Texas officials to reduce local polling locations ahead of midterm elections. The legal petition requests an expedited hearing and an injunction to restore voting sites before early voting begins. Invincia Healthcare launched a voluntary nationwide recall for thousands of bottles of chlorthalidone blood pressure tablets. Federal health regulators cautioned the affected 25 milligram medications failed standard dissolution testing. Patients using the prescription drug are advised to consult their healthcare provider or pharmacist regarding alternative options. Black America, we must know our history. So born on October 6, 1917, Fannie Lou Hamer rose from rural poverty in Mississippi to become an iconic civil rights organizer. She survived severe economic exploitation and forced sterilization, and she went on to join the Student Nonviolent Coordinating Committee, or SNCC, in order to fight for black voting rights. She also co-founded the Mississippi Freedom Democratic Party, delivering memorable testimony that challenged national political exclusion and inspired generations of activists. I'm Sybil Wilkes. Be informed. Be empowered.
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4: Man, it was a whole bunch of sports going on over the weekend, but let me get into college real quick. Number 25, Mizzou, where Justice graduated from, destroyed number 8, Florida, 45-17, and it was homecoming. Minnesota beat Michigan for the first time in 47 years in Minnesota, 20-14. Stupid Gophers. Bryce ain't him. I'm in D.C., so let's go to the NFL first. D.C. got the score ran up on them, 30-13 by the Colts. The Giants beat Arizona. Houston and Dallas went back and forth. The Cowboys 34, the Texans 30. Green Bay handled Tampa Bay 17-14. Cincinnati took an L to Jacksonville 22-17. Philly fell to the Rams 24-20. New England went to Buffalo, beat them 29-26. The Bears beat the Jets 23-12. Baltimore tops Tennessee. Minnesota beats Miami. Denver loses to San Fran. My Raiders 27. The Chiefs 30. I'm okay with that. Carolina clowned Detroit. And tonight, the Falcons at the Saints. Monday Night Football. And it's been 20 years since they played that historic game after Katrina. I'm Griffin. That's your quick sports minute. Commander Cheryl with the birthday, she said.
5: Yeah, thank you, Griff. 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
4: Man,
5: 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And Adrian Warren. 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Birthday shout outs up in 15 minutes on Get Up Mornings with Erica Campbell.
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4: Thank you.

0: joined to him by faith in him as Savior, he is a new creature, reborn and renewed by the Holy Spirit. The old things, the previous moral and spiritual condition, have passed away. Behold, new things have come, because spiritual awakening brings a new life. And I love that the Amplified just gives more context and depth to this new life in Christ that we don't take lightly, because I think some people feel like, you know, I just got saved, I'm a babe in Christ. And yes, we know that there are people who need to grow in faith, but it doesn't mean that you are not powerful in Christ, that you don't still have the authority to push the demons back, that you don't have the authority to tap into the Word of God. You may not know certain things and you may not understand it fully, but you are a child of God 100%. There's no kindergarten version in heaven. I think when we make it in, we all make it in. Well, you know, I was in college, I was in seminary in my Christian walk. God bless you. We all gonna be in the same heaven. So don't minimize yourself as a believer. Well, you know, I can't do this because I'm only, well, I can't do this because my past was this. This is the old things have passed away. And no, people don't forget. But if this scripture tells us that all that is washed away, then walk in your newness. Don't walk with your head held down. That is your testimony. That's where he brought you from. And if your testimony was bad, then he really brought you from a mighty long way. But you don't have to walk in shame, because maybe whatever your life was, everybody goes through something. Everybody's been saved from something. The scripture says, for all have sinned and fallen short of the glory of God, right? The only perfect one was Jesus, right? But I thank God for making a way for us to always get back to him, always come back to him. He's always making us new. And so I pray that you walk in your newness today, that you don't allow people to remind you of your past, because if you are washed and cleansed, then be that. Live that way. Walk in your newness with your head held high. I'm washed by the blood. I'm renewed. Old things are passed away. That's what the word says. That's what I believe about myself. So I will not let the enemy antagonize me about what I was and how long you took to come to Christ and what you did, blah, blah, blah. It is under the blood. Old things are passed away. Behold, all things have become new. Walk in your new life, all right? That is the Faith Walk of the Day. Love you and I mean it. Now it's birthday shout-out time, 877-242-2426. 877-242-2426. Let's get up morning.
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7: 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Because usually I just relax and...
0: 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And it's the One Voyage 2026 sailing from Miami, October 26th through November the 1st aboard the beautiful Resilient Lady.
7: 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Because, you know, I need good music and good word.
0: Well, we got a powerful lineup this time. Inspiration from Jonathan McReynolds, Ja'Kaylin Carr, and Pastor Mike Jr., and...

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5: Well, you ready? Come on, ready.
6: Ready, Freddy. Come on.
7: Libra gang.
5: Bang, come on.
7: Libra gang.
5: It's time bang, for bang, the birthday thing. It's time bang, for the birthday thing. It's time for the birthday. Yeah, hey, the birthday. Yeah, it's time.
6: Hey.
5: Oh, okay.
7: It was a hey.
6: It was. That was good.
5: Absolutely.
6: I liked it. Yeah.
5: All right, who's on the line today?
8: Good morning, Shannon from Temple Hills. I would like to give my niece, Amira, a happy birthday shout out, and also my friend Kavanaugh. Thank you.
9: Good morning. My name is Christopher Schroeder. I would like to wish my aunt, Miss Dorothy Battle, and Miss Regina Haynes a happy birthday. Their birthday's on the 6th and the 9th. Thank you very much.
10: This is Renetta Beverly, and I'm calling from Washington, D.C., and I'd like to give a shout out to our NFB chapter president, Libra Robinson. And I'd like to give a shout-out to the director of the Women's Department, Deidre Boyd, and any and everybody that was born in October, even myself. I was born at the almost October the 30th, but I'm even giving myself a shout-out. Happy birthday to everybody in October. And I mean everybody that was born in October. May God bless you all. Have a wonderful day, and I enjoy your new station. Peace, love, and happiness. Be blessed.
11: My name is Denise Smith. I'm calling from Columbia, South Carolina. And my birthday shout out, I'm going to backtrack a little bit. I want to wish a happy belated birthday to Griff because I couldn't get through that day. And I really wanted to wish Griff a very happy birthday. I want to also wish happy birthday to Venos on yesterday. Happy birthday to you, Venos. Yesterday was also my birthday, and I turned 57. And also, I want to go back once for one other date. My brother, Tyrone Davis, his birthday was September the 29th, and I want to celebrate him as well. So happy birthday to all the late September and early October birthdays. Thank you.
12: Good morning. My name is Yolanda Young. I am calling from Bowie, Maryland. Good morning, Erica, Cheryl, and Griff. Happy belated birthday, Griff, and happy birthday to myself. Today, I turned 60 years old. I'm so grateful that God has brought me through. Thank you, Jesus, and happy birthday to me. Thank you.
13: Yes, my name is Tanya Lord from Decatur, Georgia. I want to wish my husband, Walter Lord, just a happy anniversary today. We've been together for 24 years. And I also want to tell Erica that her and Tina was amazing at the Praise in the Park on Saturday, and Griff was funny as always. Thank you.
14: It's Brother Reddy from D.C. Good morning, Erica. Thank you for that faith walk. Yeah. You need every day. You got to balance the rest of our life. Yes, my birthday shout goes to Second New St. Paul Baptist Church, 2400 Franklin Street, our 103rd anniversary coming up this week with our visiting minister from Pilgrim Rest Baptist Church, Freddie Davis, the son of our church. He put many ministers out there in the, into the world of God. Yeah. Thank y'all. I love y'all very much. Sometimes I get nervous. And I forget to put my teeth in my mouth sometimes. But I love y'all. Amen. Thank you, Eric, for your faith walk. Oh, I don't like missing it. Amen. Bless you.
5: I love the Get Up Church so much.
7: Reggie is amazing.
5: He is awesome. I don't think he had one birthday.
6: I didn't hear a birthday.
7: He just wanted to talk in the morning, and hey, that's Reggie. Fine. I got some birthdays, though.
5: We all do. Happy birthday, Venos.
7: Venos, yeah. I got some yesterday. Tamika Holmes, Suge, Pam Hill, Ian Burke today, Char Boy, Jamal Bates, and Leah Neal.
5: What about you, Cheryl?
6: Cedric Thompson, his birthday is today, and Adrian Warren. Happy birthday, guys.
7: Happy birthday,
5: Venos. Happy
7: birthday,
5: everybody.
6: Venos.
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1: Good morning, good people. It's Get Up Mornings. I'm Erica Campbell, loving Jesus and loving you on a marvelous Monday. October the 5th, up, having a great morning already. Hey, Griff, what you got for the people?
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1: All right, good people, coming up this hour, we'll share our weekend in review. Oh, my God, I can't wait to tell y'all. Plus, the Erica-ism of the day, and then Griff will have the joys and concerns. We have great music on the way from Kirk Franklin, William Murphy, and Bishop Hezekiah Walker. Here's Renee Spearman with You Chose Me on Get Up Mornings.
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5: Can I talk to you? I know you got some questions. What's the hardest thing you're going through?

0: can do all things. And y'all, it is time for our weekend in review. Oh my God, my whole weekend was just filled with the praise in the park, y'all. I flew into Atlanta with Tina. We went straight to rehearsal, had a great time. Some of my band members literally have been with us over 20 years, and y'all know we hadn't done a performance in a long time. Well, not since last year's cruise with the One Voyage cruise, but yesterday, well, day before yesterday, was so wonderful to be on stage with my sister. Such a good time. Good to be in Atlanta. Krista sang with us, and one of my members from the church, one of the musicians was from the church, so they also had to get on planes to get back to LA for Sunday morning service. It was great. I'm a little drained from the weekend, but I'm so overwhelmed. The audience was so amazing. So many members of the Get Up Church were there.
1: Because you were amazing. That's why. I was there. That's all that matters.
0: Thank you.
1: I saw it with my own eyes. It was bananas. We're going to talk about it a lot more, too.
0: So good. So many great folks. Just saw people backstage, and some people were like, I'm literally here to see Mary Mary. I ain't seen y'all in a million years. So
1: That's
0: it was
1: right.
0: just, it was wonderful to feel that love, and then to just sing and encourage and say thank you. Thank you for supporting us all these years. Still blessed to do it, and I'm still grateful. I'm going to get a nap today, though. Griff, how was your weekend?
1: You know what's crazy is my weekend was
0: places,
1: a lot.
0: Right?
1: On Friday, I did Big Brothers, Big Sisters of Houston's annual gala. Or gala, but never jala. Shout out to their president, Alistine Blackshear, and my man, Brian Urban. And Saturday, I was on the first flight, praising the park. And let me tell you something. Not only was Mary Mary amazing, but John P. Key shut it down. Lisa Knowles Smith.
0: Yes.
1: Like, it was our dude in group therapy.
2: Anthony Brown.
1: Anthony. It was amazing, but it was the crowd. I spent most of the day taking pictures and with the people all the way in the back, and you know what I'm saying? If it wasn't for the people that listen to the station there in Atlanta or listen to us, if it wasn't for Get Up Nation, it'd be no us. So I was with them. I got so many shout outs. I'll do them at my Joys and Concerns. And then yesterday was the first tour date of the Get Up and Hustle tour. Me and Alton Walker were in DC at the Comedy Loft. Cheryl came, Kobe
0: yeah.
1: came, our boss,
0: nice.
1: The dude that hired me, Cheryl and Dwight and Ursula and Atlantis and so many more people. Big shout out to Tanya Lewis. Cheryl, how was your weekend? And thank you for coming. Cheryl literally came on. They said, give it up for Griff. Cheryl, I came out and so did Cheryl at the same time.
0: So dope.
2: Yeah, it was great. It's been a busy weekend. So, of course, we're getting ready for our big event in D.C. is the Spirit of Praise, Hezekiah Walker's Choir Fest. So all weekend long, I've been going. Was with J.J. Harrison Friday for the Resurgence Conference. He did a whole worship set, and I hosted that on Friday. And then
1: nice.
2: Saturday, I went to a funeral, but then on Sunday, we had Osteria Costa for Sunday brunch.
1: Yes, I saw
2: that
1: y'all.
2: That was amazing.
0: Yes,
2: True Voice Music
0: it.
2: Collective was good. And then cap things off at the Get Up and Hustle tour. So it's been a busy weekend.
1: And then let me shout out DJ Soul, who was with you first.
2: Right.
1: And then he came to me,
2: over to you.
1: And he's actually going to be DJing for us in Richmond, too. I'll tell you guys more about that this week, but it was a dope weekend.
2: It was.
0: It really was. Griff, I have to come see one of your shows. I cannot wait. So I got to check these schedules and coordinate things because I got to be in the audience. Listen,
1: hey,
0: y'all,
1: man,
0: make sure you get your tickets. What, Griff?
1: You and your sister shut down Praise in the Park. Like,
0: aww.
1: It was, y'all was special. I always remember who you are. When I see you, I'll be on the side like, she is a Mary Mary.
0: That's so funny. All right, guys, the Ericaism of the day is on the way. It's Get Up Morning.
1: I knew her from somewhere else.
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1: He cannot fail. Say it again. Tell him there is no failure. Say it like you believe it. There is no failure in God. Listen. I wish you could see yourself in the future. I wish you could see yourself. You're doing better.

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2: So when I was younger, for a little time, I went to a Christian school. And that Christian school, on Wednesdays, we had chapel. And at chapel, you had to get up and you had to quote a scripture. Well, one of the ones that I learned in Christian school was Psalms 1. You know, blessed is the man who walks not in the counsel of the ungodly, nor stands in the way of sinners, nor sits in the seat of the scornful. And I want to stop right there, because I always said sit in the seat of the scornful, but I didn't know what the scornful were. I just thought it was a bad person. But I came to find out that scornful are complainers. Scornful are people who mock and pick out what's wrong. People who sit, literally, you are in the path of sinners. You're blocking people from getting people to God because you are a ridiculer. You are a complainer. You are a heckler in the pews. And it gave a whole different perspective. One version calls it, don't sit in the seat of the disrespectful. And I know, especially with today's time and with social media, it's a whole lot of scornful people, whole lot of disrespectful people. All they want to do is point out what's wrong. But the Bible says, blessed is the man that walketh not in the counsel or instruction or direction of the ungodly. Y'all, we got to be careful. I know we make light of a lot of things and we play with a lot of things, but you do not want to give the enemy access to your soul because you've taken this thing called this walk with Christ so lightly. I don't want to be all that deep. They're just doing too much. So is shallow working for you? Is that allowing you to walk in the power and the authority of God? Is that giving you the joy of the Lord or the freedom of the Lord? Are you literally just slow walking away from God because you are sitting in the seat of the scornful? Or maybe you're the one that's being distracted by the one in the scornful. Maybe you follow all the blogs and you know all the mess and they tell you everything that's going on. You know all the details, all the information, but can't find a scripture to save your life. I love you. That sounded a little mean, right? Every time you bring up a scripture, I think it say, but you know the details of somebody's mess. Who did what, when, why, where, how, where they were, what page they was on. You did your research. I mean, you a whole detective for mess. You a whole detective. You go from this page to that page to find out, and then you want to expose everybody on Facebook. When was the last time you was that diligent with the word of God? When was the last time you were that diligent just with learning more about being better in life? Your own affairs. How is your life? How is the structure of your life? Do you spend more time scrolling and paying attention to the scornful, to the messy, to the mockers, to the judgers? That's what the Bible calls them. Do you spend more time with them, or are you walking not in the counsel of the ungodly? I'm not saying you never know what's going on, but you know how it is. Girl, I heard so-and-so. Is that true? You're literally researching the mess. I want you to do that when you leave church. Get the scripture. Let me find out, is that true? Google it. I don't care. Well, wherever you go, seek God. Seek his face. Seek his plan. Seek his word. Seek his will. Seek his power. Seek his authority. Understand when God is working and when the enemy is speaking. Know the difference between those two things. All right? I love you and I mean it. I feel like it sounded a little fussy this morning, but I'm not. I love you. I really mean it in love. I don't want us to sit in the seat of the scornful. He goes on to say, his delight is in the law of the Lord, and in his law does he meditate day and night. And he shall be like a tree planted by the rivers of water that brings forth fruit in his season, whose leaf shall not wither, and whatsoever he does shall prosper. So yeah, it tells you don't be scornful. Then it tells you all the blessings if you meditate on God. So let's meditate on him today, all right? That's my Erica-ism of the day, y'all. I love you and I mean it. Get up morning. Joys and concerns up next.
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13: 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Mike Reynolds, Ja'Kaylin Carr, and Pastor Mike Jr., and maybe me.
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4: Well, saints of the Most High God, we are coming to you live from the Get Up Church of our Lord, Baptist, non-denominational, AME, CME, ENG, LMNOP, Apostolic Church of God in Christ. All right, Brother Griff, let the Lord use you.
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5: Gotta say happy birthday to Char Boyd in Chicago, Jamal Bates in the Carolina, and my girl Leah Neal from Cali. And yesterday, Vino's birthday, and Tamika Holmes, better known as Suge. But first, giving honor to God who's ahead of my life, I like to say I'm glad to be in a house.

0: God is good
1: all the time.
0: And all the time.
1: God is good.
0: Yes, yes. Cheryl said I done got sweet. I done got sweet with my tambourine and I cocked my neck sideways when I do it now.
1: And do.
0: Now, listen, I did a lot over the weekend and I told people who listened to Get Up Nation was like, Grip, please give me a shout out. So here they come from Friday. The Big Brothers and Big Sisters, the Houstons, I did their annual gala. I got to shout out their president, Alistine Blackshear, and Brian Urban, and my girl Amber, who made sure I was straight the whole time. Saturday at Praise in the Park, where Mary Mary headlined and took us out, I met some young people that love to get up church. Brianna Taylor, she goes to Bain Elementary. She's a third grader. Piper Bozeman, she's 10. She goes to Corbian Middle School. Michaela Tyson is also 10. Her birthday was September 20th. She also goes to Bain Elementary. Miss Michelle, yesterday at Hartsfield Airport. Latavia at the Delta counter. Thank you. Berean Church was doing it real big. And then yesterday, I got a list from the Get Up and Hustle tour. Linda Arrington, Carla, Stephanie, and Tara, the same face twins, Tiffany Kidd, Pauline, Ms. P, 33 years retired, Lieutenant Colonel, Amber and Rob, Money, my man Money in the wheelchair, and Saquon is the manager there. And Daryl did the sound. Shout out to Quan. Thank you very much. Now, somebody else saying, Griff, when's the next Get Up and Hustle tour? Is this Sunday in Richmond. You get to say, ain't you all right? Griff, what else you going to be doing this weekend? This Saturday, I'm going to be at the Spirit of Praise with Cheryl Jackson right here in D.C. You get to say, ain't you all right? But if you like me and you know, I need a nap. I'm screaming.
2: Man, listen.
0: I never need a nap publicly. I need a nap.
2: Listen, a good old get up nap.
0: A good get up church. Old get up nap.
2: Nap.
1: Me too.
0: What? A nap when you be sleeping, you wake up and you go, what time is it? I missed my whole job. Yes. Cheryl going to be mad at me. I ain't wake up. I need one of those kind of naps.
2: Yeah. Yes. But right now, we're still at work.
1: We're still at work.
2: We still got some hours. We still got some hours.
0: That little chuckle, eh? That little chuckle.
1: We about to be bananas for me too, yeah. Mm-hmm.
2: It's Get Up Mornings, y'all. We ain't going nowhere. We got more on the way. Stick around.
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2: Hey family, it's your girl Erica Campbell, and what if I told you your next getaway could refresh your spirit and pour into someone else at the same time?
0: Hold on, Erica, so you mean I can relax and be a blessing? Because usually I just relax and...
2: Yeah, well, listen, yes, we're both. And it's the One Voyage 2026 sailing from Miami, October 26th through November the 1st aboard the beautiful, resilient lady.
0: Okay, but who coming? Because, you know, I need good music and good word.
2: Well, we got a powerful lineup this time. Inspiration from Jonathan McReynolds, Jacqueline Carr, and Pastor Mike Jr., and maybe me.
0: Oh, yeah! Yeah, good. I'm there. I'm shouting and eating good. What's the food looking like, though, E?
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1: Good people, it's Get Up Mornings. I'm Erica Campbell, loving Jesus and loving you. We are up having a great morning already. Hey, Get Up Church, how y'all feeling?
2: 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That's why she laughing already.
1: 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I printed
2: I'm
1: out
2: trying to
1: his,
2: 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Of the things that I need, and she is begrudgingly throwing things at me.
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2: 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A little pile.
1: Thank you very much. 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
4: It's Money Monday, and on the line with me is the business bully, Dave Anderson. Hey, Dave, how you doing?
5: I don't have any interesting complaints. I'm just rocking and rolling. How are you?
4: Good, good. All right, Dave, since it's October, let's talk about something that really scares a lot of folk. Opening that banking app, right? How do we move past financial fear and shame so that we can face the numbers and take control of our finances?
5: Listen, it is this simple. People right now are listening and they're scared to look at their money. They know that credit card is high. They know that they've been swiping. They know the savings account is looking a little skinny, so they avoid it. But you can't fix what you refuse to face. And so the main thing I want you to understand is we got to stop making the numbers emotionally. Your bank account is not your identity. Your debt isn't your character. A bad financial decision doesn't make you a bad person. The numbers are just information. So you need to look at exactly what's coming in, exactly what's going out, what you owe, and what you have saved. Because uncertainty creates fear. Clarity creates options. And in all thy getting, get an understanding. That's Proverbs 4:7. Somebody come on with me now.
4: Come on with scripture and things. All right. You say those little $10, $15, $25 purchases are jumping people in the dark daily. And when we review our last 30 days of spending, how do we spot the money leaks?
5: We are going to give every dollar a job. So before November gets here, you got to decide what you need your money to handle for you. Bills, savings, groceries, debt, transportation. And yeah, you got to work in some enjoyment too, because a budget isn't punishment. It's permission with boundaries. And here's something simple I tell everybody to do. Set a weekly spending limit for the stuff that changes, like eating out, entertainment, any type of miscellaneous spending. And then just because you see an app ad doesn't necessarily mean you got to start getting the trial. And if you're going to get the trial, put an alarm and an alert on your calendar to cancel it before the trial is over.
4: Yes, that's how you get you. And I hear people say it all the time. I don't make enough money to budget, but you can't afford not to budget. Talk a little bit about it.
5: All right. So every dollar, right? And when I say every dollar, I mean every single dollar matters. Mm-hmm. And that's when it matters more, not less. And sometimes the answer isn't just cutting expenses. Sometimes we've got to make some more money. So again, I tell people all the time, what does the Bible say? What's in your hand? Mm-hmm. Look around your house and look what you're not using and start selling it on Depop, on eBay, on Facebook Marketplace. There's stuff you got sitting around that you ain't used that you're holding on, like season 3, episode 4, Hoarders, because, oh, I might need this one day. No. One day is right now. And this is the one day ending in DAY when we're going to get a control of our finances by getting rid of stuff. Also, start your side hustle. If you're great at cooking, start selling some plates. If you can tutor, start teaching some kids, clean, organize, babysit, do hair, fix things, design something. You've got ways to make money you're sitting on because you don't want your gift to make room for them, but you got plenty of time to make excuses. So we're going to stop that immediately.
4: Got it. Now, I know you got a new book, Fall Into Freedom, and you always have something great for the Get Up Church. So tell us what you got working on that we can all be a part of.
5: All right. 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
4: 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Thanks, Dave. Love you, sir.
5: Love you back. God bless.
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2: 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Like Pastor Jamal Bryant, who not only endorsed the book and told everybody in his congregation they needed to get the book, but then he preached his whole sermon on the book. 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
3: All right, Cheryl, tell us what we're talking about today.
4: Okay, I feel like it's a good time for Black primetime shows, right? Abbott Elementary, it returns this week, while A Different World has been renewed already for a second season. So it got me thinking about shows that have characters, families, and communities that just felt familiar. It felt like family, you know, A Different World, Living Single, Martin, Fresh Prince, The Jeffersons, Girlfriends, Good Times, the list goes on. The Cosby Show. So the question today is, what TV show felt like family to you? Mine was Living Single. It felt really familiar. My college roommates and I were trying to figure out life just like Khadijah, Regine, Maxine, and Sinclair. Mm-hmm. So Living Single was the one that kind of like felt like home for me. Like, we couldn't wait to watch it every week. Like, that's us. Oh my goodness. Like, what kind of sucked you and made you feel like family, or it became familiar to you?
5: I think mine was Martin for sure.
4: Yeah.
5: We watched every week. It was Martin, and it was Living Single. Not Living Single. It was In Living Color. I mean, I watched Living Single, but listen, we ran home from church to record it on tapes, VHS tapes. Yes, knew all the characters, all the stories, and love those shows. Griff, what was one of your shows that you watched?
6: Me and my mom, two shows. Me and my mom watched The Gong Show all the time. And, like,
5: we
6: watched
5: really
6: it.
5: Far.
6: Huh?
5: I went back really far.
6: Oh, didn't you say your childhood?
4: Not really childhood, but just familiar family shows.
6: Saturday Night Live.
5: Of course.
6: My whole life.
4: Yeah.
6: I never missed the episode. I understood as a child that everything that we saw on Saturday Night Live was a joke, and they could make the joke come up, and you could see the joke, and they stretched the joke every week. So it really taught me that a joke never ends. When people say, okay, that's enough, but it ain't enough.
4: Right.
6: It's always more.
4: It kind of like lends to your comedy too, right? Like both of those shows, The Gong Show.
6: Absolutely.
4: Yeah.
5: I mean, and of course, The Cosby Show, The Jeffersons, Fresh Prince, A Different World. I remember watching that, wanting so desperately to go to an HBCU. Yeah, that's why I love that Krista's at Spelman. And even just this resurgence of that show, I think, is really, really good for people to see what our life looks like, you know, on TV. Not, you know, we know it's not 100% real life, but there are a lot of references. What I love about A Different World is they got a lot of I forgot what you call them, but the people that they have to make sure that the show is authentic. A lot of people from HBCU world.
6: Oh, so they got fact checking and stuff.
4: Teachers, the administrators.
5: Consultants. Yeah. Consultants, yes.
6: And this is real dumb, but I really like different strokes. I really wish a white man would have came and got me from the hood and got me a black goldfish. Like, I really...
5: Abraham?
6: Yeah, Abraham.
5: did you say what you're talking about, Willis?
4: You know, this wasn't a black show, but I loved Little House on the Prairie.
6: It was so slavey, Cheryl.
4: Because they liked black people. The Ingalls loved black people.
6: Cheryl. You should see her face.
5: Yeah, she really loved it. Her soul felt like family to you.
6: So sweet. Little House on the Prairie.
5: Go ahead, Cheryl. Sound like Paula Dean.
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3: All right, good people. Today we are asking you what show felt like family or just felt really familiar to you. We are remembering some really great shows. So let's go to the phones and talk to Monique in Virginia. Hey, Monique, what show felt like family or felt familiar to you?
4: My show was A Different World. And the reason being, not just because of HBCU, when I was young in D.C., I was in Maryberry Youth Leadership Institute. Mm-hmm. So I got to stay on the campus of Howard University for 2 weeks. But I didn't make the connection, because I was like 14, 15 at the time. But I didn't make the connection about college until I saw A Different World. And I was like, oh, this is what this life is about, learning and meeting people and everything. I ended up going to a PWI for undergrad, which is Towson, and everybody thinks we're HBCU, but we're not. But I went to Bowie State for my grad degree. So It was definitely a different world for me because I just didn't even know that kind of life.
3: I love it. Thank you for sharing.
4: All right, you guys be blessed.
3: Daria in Maryland is on the line. Hey, Daria, what was your show that you identified with?
5: So the show that I have always loved, even as an adult, is Good Times. I love Good Times because, like most of us, no matter what, they all stuck together. Good days, bad days, they were always together. Now, my brother used to always say, look at James, he ain't nothing but a bully. But one of my girlfriends said, James was like that because he had to do what he had to do to protect his family because of where they live. Now, my husband doesn't like Good Times because he said, ain't nobody trying to stay in the project all day, every day, so he doesn't like it.
6: Right, they never got out.
3: They never got out. Lord.
5: The last show, remember, at the end of the show, Keith got him out and moved him up over to the south side.
3: We love you, Derry. I promise you we do. We just got to get into the call. I'm sorry, sis.
5: All right. See y'all.
3: Okay, bye-bye.
5: Bye.
7: 877-242-2426. It's time for the Get Up Poll. Let's go to Jacksonville, Florida and talk to Douglas. Douglas, what TV show felt like family or was super duper familiar to you, homie?
8: Man, I got to say Different World, man. Different World, because I was in college at the time. I attended Florida State. My future wife was at FAMU. And so just everything that took place during the show that it depicted, that's what exactly what we was living. So I got to say Different World by far.
6: That's good.
3: Absolutely. I agree with you. Thank you for calling.
8: Thank you, family.
3: Miana in Georgia is on the line. Hey, Miana, what show feels like family to you?
9: Family Matters. Oh, I wanted to be a Winslow so bad.
3: Winslow. I love it. I love it. Did you like Stefan Urkel or Urkel?
9: Oh, we love Stefan.
3: I love it. Thank you for calling.
9: Thank you. Have a great day.
7: Let's go to D.C. and talk to Cheryl's favorite person, Reggie. Reggie. What show, and let's keep it on the shows, Reggie, what show did you watch that reminded you and made you feel like family?
10: I love y'all. Thank you, Cheryl. I need some tickets to the anniversary 18th as well, but keep it on show. The show is Good Times for me. Good Times and the Jeffersons later on to see that my family made it from where we were with my heritage and my family, my mother and my father. And my mother taking care of 4 boys after they separated from Spartanburg, South Carolina. Proud Carolinian. Yes, those are my shows. And also, most definitely love Saturday Night Live career. See what I'm saying? And happy birthday, Dino. Yeah. Man, you're going to make me popular, man. I'm not trying to be seen. Love the sound.
3: You go get for you popular, Reggie. It's too late.
7: To be seen.
3: It's too late. Thank you for calling.
7: It's a lady who take her teeth out also who love you, homie.
10: I love the radio show. It keeps me grounded in Christ. Love y'all. Amen.
3: Okay, bye.
10: Bye-bye.
3: Why you're quiet?
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3: I love the Get Up Church so much with all my heart. Thank y'all for calling. We appreciate you so much. We love you. It's Get Up Mornings.
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1: Good morning, good people. It's Get Up Mornings. I'm Erica Campbell, loving Jesus and loving you on this marvelous Monday. 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Griff, you got a message?
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1: All right, good people. Coming up this hour, let's see, I'll have a love talk. And Cheryl will have trending topics. And Joy Taylor will have the daily play. 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
3: Yes, it is time for the Love Talk of the Day. And have you ever seen an old cantankerous couple? I mean, an old couple where they just fussing. I've seen them in airports. I've seen them pushing each other around in wheelchairs. It's funny for a lot of reasons. It's funny because old people fussing is just funny to me. Sorry if that's weird. But also, it's strange that they stayed to me. I think that there's a generation, you know, maybe two generations before me, till that was all they knew. And so they held on to it, whether it was good or bad. And they just kind of endure until the time, or linger until the demise, or anticipate the end. And, you know, and that's what they're there for. I just think that's a terrible way to be in a relationship. I do. And I know that's some people's reality. You know, Mama and Papa just stayed. They stayed in two separate rooms. They didn't talk, but they was married. That's literally till death do us part. But I don't think that the relationship has to die before you've gone on. And I think that there's always a way for a thing to be restored. You get a little more hopeless as you get older. But I just think if you've lived that long, then why not at least wake up with a reason to smile, knowing that, you know, you've already lived longer than you will. That means use your days wisely, use your time wisely. And yes, there may be years and, you know, lots of years of things and pain, but it's never too late to have a healthy conversation. It's never too late to apologize. Now, maybe I'm overstepping because I'm too young to know or understand. But when I see y'all older couples like that, my heart just goes out, because love literally can heal. Love literally is amazing. It's patient. It's kind. It restores. It waits. It holds things together. Maybe that's the reason that you're still there, but mix a little joy in there. That brings strength. Mix a little peace in there. Mix a little forgiveness in there. While you're still here, be here and at least find some joy. Okay. I'm sorry if I'm overstepping my seniors. I love y'all, but I don't want to see y'all fussing in the plank. Well, sit down. Well, you did you take your medicine? Who you talking to?
4: Yeah.
3: You seen them before, Griff?
4: Absolutely. All every week.
3: Oh, Lord Jesus. But I love y'all, and I want y'all to be happy in love, too, no matter how long you've been married. That's the Love Talk of the Day. Y'all stick around. Trending Topics is up next with Cheryl Jackson on Get Up Mornings.
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6: Man, this whole viral stuff about the Sweet Sweet Spirit tour, I hate it, hate it, hate it. Like, no one wins when a tour is canceled like this. No. And it started because all of the artists that was on the tour started, you know, posting on their socials that they weren't going to be a part. They weren't going to be a part.
4: Right.
6: Lisa Page Brooks, she didn't even write her statement. She went on live and was like, the Sweet Sweet Spirit tour ain't so sweet. It ain't so sweet. And we're not going to be there. And, you know, she went on to talk about it. But, you know, I hate it because
7: we're releasing music. We had a whole, my block had a whole plan based around the cities and places that she were going to be in. So it really changes a lot. Yeah.
6: Yeah, that's right. Cause she's on the label. And so you don't think about, that's why I said it's nothing good about it, because you don't think about the trickle down effect.
7: Absolutely.
6: Of not only people losing money, right? Because people have started purchasing tickets, but then the staff, there was one person who I know does, graphics and creative direction for a number of events. And she talked about 95 people being on staff who lost money, right?
4: Wow.
6: And who did the work and didn't get paid.
4: Is this simply, to cut you off, Cheryl, from bad promoting, is this simply the promoter's fault and it wasn't like, you know what I'm saying?
6: Apparently he was a scammer.
4: Okay.
6: And he's done this before under a different name.
4: Got it.
6: And so where he...
7: This has happened before. I was packed for a tour and found out the day before I was getting on the plane, it's not going to happen.
4: Wow.
7: This is not rare, y'all.
6: Yeah, and what
7: it's not just gospel either.
6: Right.
4: Okay.
6: And what I don't want people to do, and the reason I'm bringing it up for Trending Topics, is blame the artist, because they were scammed too. Like they're a part of it. And this was Ricky Dillard's first headlining tour. And that's where my heart goes. It's like, what?
7: Yeah.
6: Like, you really, really hurt some people. I really hope they find this guy. And I really hope they put him under the jail. Like,
4: under the jail is strong, just because the man is a horrible promoter.
7: Yeah, you lied. You promised money.
6: You lied.
7: It's like going to work. It's like going to work, prepping, and you work for weeks, prepping, and then you get there and you go, psych, it's not even a real job, psych.
6: But then it went viral because people started just putting their own cancel. They weren't even a part of the tour. Mm-hmm. And now you got like fake Instagram posts of people saying, yeah, I regret to tell you I'm not going to be at the Sweet Sweet Spirit tour.
4: Now it's a joke.
6: It's a parody. It's a parody.
4: Okay. So at least they'll be happy under the jail. And smiling.
6: No. I hope they get them. Get them. Anyway, that's one of the things that's trending. But another thing that's trending, I've been watching people, and I can't wait to watch this movie. Tyler Perry's Doing Life on Netflix. Everybody is buzzing about this movie. I saw Isaac Reed come on talking about crying. How it's emotional. So now I'm excited to see it. Tyler Perry's Doing Life is a gritty and gripping urban drama that explores the life of a single mother fighting for survival and a reformed ex-con with untapped talents who forge an unexpected bond. And so, I can't wait to see it. They're saying that, you know, some of the other movies, like he's done with the 6888, and it's really one of those movies that's intriguing.
4: Got it.
7: I know I don't do trending topics, but I need the Get Up Church to know about these dark festivals that are coming in October.
6: Ooh,
7: multiple.
4: What?
7: Dark festivals, dark arts festivals. One is called Hell's Gate. They are hours long. The tickets are upwards of $1,500 and they're almost sold out. The one in California is November the 14th. Ones in Florida are October the 10th. They go from like 12 noon to like 11:59 p.m. Really, really strange hours, which are prayer hours. So I need the body of Christ to really pray. Halloween is not Halloween as usual. I'm telling you, on the tail of all these kids getting killed and black people hanging themselves, be very careful, but be more prayerful. You hear me?
6: Wow.
7: Look it up. Google it. Google dark arts and festivals. Halloween is not going to be the same. Please, we need to pray.

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2: This is the Daily Play with Joy Taylor. Texas rivalries hit harder in high school and college football than they do in the NFL, but Dallas just did something vicious to Houston at the pro level. The Cowboys beat the Texans 34-30 on Sunday, trailing by 10 at the half. Dak Prescott and the Cowboys offense scored 4 second-half touchdowns, including 3 from running back Javonte Williams. Giving up a lead is bad enough, but this was Houston's 4th straight loss to start the season. The first 2 losses were to the Bills and to the Bengals, which is understandable. But losses to the Colts and Cowboys have pushed D'Amico Ryan's team to the brink. Only one NFL team has ever lost their first 4 games and made the playoffs. They are looking like they are up against it, and this is a tough way for CJ Stroud to chase his money as well, hoping the Texans can still turn it around this season. 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
15: Okay, but who coming? 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
14: 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Inspiration from Jonathan Jonathan McReynolds, Ja'Kayla

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1: 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I'm there. 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

0: It's Get Up Mornings, y'all. I'm America Campbell, loving Jesus and loving you. And we are at the end of our time. And y'all, it has been a good morning. We have laughed way too much today. I had a great time. Glad to be back, especially after the Praise in the Park weekend. That was just beyond phenomenal. Again, thank you to everybody who came and showed up. It was such a great day. To all the artists, it was just amazing. But Cheryl and Griff, what'd you love about the show today?
1: I love that Griff is sitting in my studio today, and
0: come on, DC.
1: I get to harass him.
2: She's sitting, she's taking pictures of me. I'm right across from her. She's taking creepy McCreep pictures.
0: And then, security for
2: Griff. And then she said, and then she take the picture, and then she go, Griff, look at this. Why is you taking pictures?
1: I am the executive producer. He is in studio. Why wouldn't I take pictures?
2: She's taking rando pictures, though. She knows she, no one's believing me. She been messing with me all day.
1: No, not on purpose. I'm doing my job. And he's
0: Griff,
1: extra,
0: what did you love about the show,
1: extra
0: sir?
2: I don't know. I got this girl in class that's just playing with my shoes. And then every time I pass a note, then I get in trouble. And then she just smile. I don't like
1: Griff,
2: it.
1: It's been a good show.
0: It's been a great day.
1: Dave Anderson gave great information. Erica-ism, are you the scornful?
0: I love the Get Up poll today.
2: You got new life.
1: Get Up poll was really nice. It's not about you, Griff. It's not
0: Griff gave a thousand names.
1: Yeah.
2: I gave a thousand names. I remember all the names. I write them down diligently. And
1: not
2: they stand
1: because he
2: there
1: can read
2: wait.
1: His own writing, though. It's just because he
2: That's
1: remembers
2: That's what I'm
1: names.
2: Talking about again. She's doing it again. Nobody is defending me. She's been doing this all
0: my
2: morning.
0: God. Now, what you're not going to do is be a victim. Now, get over yourself.
1: Right. Thank you, Erica.
0: As much as you tease people, are you... Now, he a victim today? Oh, my God. We ain't doing it. We ain't doing it. Let's get up, mornings, y'all. Thank y'all so much for rocking with us. It's been a great day. Again, happy birthday to Venos. It was his birthday yesterday.
1: Happy birthday, Venos.
0: Happy birthday, Venos. It's been great. Now, look at now. He over there silent. Intended.
1: Right.
0: Cheryl,
2: no,
0: does he have his arms folded? Is he looking at the wall?
1: He's too, Erica. He's
0: does
1: two.
0: He have his arms folded? Is he looking at the wall?
1: Pouting. He's a 55-year-old pouter.
0: This bro, send this baby back to Lanika. Lanika, come get your man, girl.
1: Right.
0: Lord. Listen, y'all, thank you for rocking with us. We can't do the show without you. You know we'll be back tomorrow. Let us end with a word of prayer. Lord, you are good and your mercy endureth forever. We thank you for your loving kindness, your tender mercies. Thank you for your grace, your power, your strength. Be with us as we go through this day. Keep us safe from all hurt, harm, and danger. Keep us in the center of your will and in the palm of your hand. Let us remember that we are yours, that you are in control. And so, Father, we thank you for loving us, for keeping us. In Jesus' mighty name I pray. Thank God. Amen.
1: Amen.
2: Amen.
0: Amen. All right, y'all. We'll see you tomorrow. We'll be faith walking.
1: Love talking.
2: Enjoy living.
0: On Get Up Mornings. Bye, everybody.
2: Love you, mama.
0: Bye, Lily.
2: Ma, Cheryl, she been doing it all
0: security.
2: Morning, ma.
0: We need some security.
1: Security. It's crazy.
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2: 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Because usually I just relax and...
0: Yeah, well, listen, yes, we're both. And it's the One Voyage 2026 sailing from Miami, October 26th through November the 1st aboard the beautiful Resilient Lady.
2: Okay, but who coming? Because, you know, I need good music and good word.
0: Well, we got a powerful lineup this time. Inspiration from Jonathan McReynolds, Ja'Kalen Carr, and Pastor Mike Jr., and maybe me.
2: Oh, yeah. 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I'm there. I'm shouting and eating good. What's the food looking like, though, E?
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1: Hallelujah. Come on, just put some sweet words of worship in the atmosphere with me. Come on, let's pull on heaven and get what we need from him tonight. Come on, pull on heaven with me. Come on, let your worship rise in this atmosphere. Come on, right there. Come on. Come on, let it rise. There's no place

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2: Somebody needs to shout unto God with the voice of triumph in here. Come on, can we get somebody to shout out loud up in here this morning? Straight Gate Man, somebody. Let's get this thing started off right. Let's get some things started off with some high praise. Big time, hit it.

beloved, what a great way to start off a Monday. I'll praise Fred Hammond featuring the Straight Gate Mass Choir. Yes, indeed. Let's get our praise on. Here's Anthony Brown and Group Therapy. I got that. DJ,

0: It's like a love song to Jesus. Nia Allen, Lord, I Love You, right here on Praise with TJ. Happy Monday, my friend. We're off and rolling in the month of October. I tell you, October, November, December, then you know what that means. The holiday season, harvest season is coming, then Thanksgiving, and then Christmas and New Year's. I tell you, where did 2026 go? But you're going to have us here with you to help you get through each and every day, sharing God's love and light with you. Stay close. Coming right back. I've got more music on the way to keep you encouraged. A classic from the Winans is up next right here on Praise with T.
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It ain't over. 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Feels like you're down for the last count. It ain't over. Feels like you cried your last tear. Not over. 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God.

0: If he did it before, he can do it again. He really can. If he healed your body before, he can do it again. If he healed your broken heart before, he can do it again. If he provided a job for you before, he can definitely do it again. Our God is the same yesterday, today, tomorrow, and forever. And for that, let's bless his holy name. Amen. Stay close. Coming right back, I've got a classic on the way from Trinity 5-7. It's up next on Praise with T. Just in
1: case you didn't. 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
5: Let's pause for prayer. Dear God, ruler of the entire universe, I thank you. I love you and I praise your holy name. Throughout these uncertain times, I will always depend on you for comfort and direction. You are my rock, my refuge, and my unshakable hope. Even when the world around me shifts direction, you do not change. You are the constant in my life. When I am fearful of what tomorrow may bring, I'm relieved because I know that you are with me, because you and you alone are God. Strengthen my heart, steady my thoughts, and know that I place my confidence in your mercy and grace. In all ways, I acknowledge your existence, and I pray that you will bless my life, my family, my friends, my loved ones, my co-workers, and even those who may even wish me ill. For with you only goodness is ever present and everlasting. Hallelujah and amen.
6: Is John, you said, serious?
7: People living in poverty are just not very, they're not very experienced at navigating the real world, right? I remember talking to one young lady who said, well, I don't really know how money works at a grocery store, because she grew up and has lived all of her adult life using SNAP cards to buy groceries. And so you literally have to teach people how to budget.
6: John Eustead really said that. How is he supposed to represent me when he looks down on me? I would like to tell John Eustead, growing up on SNAP made me the woman I am today. When I was struggling, I had no choice but to navigate the world. That's how I survived. John Eustead definitely showed us who he is.
7: People living in poverty are just not very, they're not very experienced at navigating the real world.
6: I don't know what it feels to be spit on, but I bet it's a lot like that.
8: I'm Sherrod Brown, running for Senate. I approve this message.
9: Paid for by friends of Sherrod Brown.
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0: storm out of the grave. You will repeat a battle. You will repeat a battle that he already, already won. Go, go, go.
1: Yes, indeed. That's the latest from Ja'Kalyn Carr, History Breakthrough. That's the title track from her new album. Thank you for allowing me to be a part of your Monday. Here's a classic from the Commodores. Jesus is love.

0: I just want to be close to you, Lord. BB and CC Winans on Praise with TJ. And one way that you can feel close to God is to spend time with him on a regular basis. I know when I am reading my Bible, praying and meditating on a daily basis, I have more peace in my life, more joy in my life. I even feel more confident and loved in my life. Make sure you spend time. Take time out intentionally to spend with the Lord. He would love to spend that time with you. Stay close. Coming right back. I've got more music on the way to keep you encouraged. Yolanda Adams and Mary Mary, they're on the way. It's Praise with T.
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2: There are seasons when you're doing everything you know to do. You're praying, you're staying faithful, you're trying to make the right decisions, and still nothing seems to be changing. That's when you have to remember, just because you can't see God moving doesn't mean God isn't moving. 2 Corinthians 5:7 says, "For we live by believing and not by seeing." Faith isn't only trusting God when the answer shows up. Faith is trusting him while you're still waiting on the answer. So, if today doesn't look like what you prayed for, don't let that shake you. What you see right now is only one part of the story. God sees what you can't see. He knows what you don't know. He can make a way where you haven't even considered. Keep trusting him. Keep walking. And don't let what it looks like make you forget who God is. This is Dr. C. Dexter Wise III of Faith Ministries Church reminding you your faith has to be bigger than what you see.
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1: In this life, you will have trouble. You can't avoid it. You can't get around it. But you can live through it.

0: the end. This is only temporary.
1: So live through it.
0: Hallelujah. It always hurts more when it's someone close to you.
1: Someone

0: this is not the end.
1: No, this will not be
0: for you.
1: For you.
0: There's life after this is over.
2: James Fortune and Faya, live through it. Live through this season. Things will get better after a while. I know the price of everything is high, right? There's political turmoil and chaos. Voter season is coming. Make sure you get ready to exercise your right to vote. Make sure you are registered. Make sure you know who you're voting for. 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Sometimes you can even get a sample ballot to see what you're going to see once you get there on election day. We're going to live through it and it's gonna get better. Amen. Stay close. Coming right back. I've got more music on the way to keep you encouraged. 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

0: 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It's Yavis Ellis. I am the pastor of your middays. That is Tamala Mann with Hello God. 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
4: 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Texas rivalries hit harder in high school and college football than they do in the NFL, but Dallas just did something vicious to Houston at the pro level. The Cowboys beat the Texans 34-30 on Sunday, trailing by 10 at the half. Dak Prescott and the Cowboys offense scored four second-half touchdowns, including three from running back Javonte Williams. Giving up a lead is bad enough, but this was Houston's fourth straight loss to start the season. The first two losses were to the Bills and to the Bengals, which is understandable. But losses to the Colts and Cowboys have pushed D'Amico Ryan's team to the brink. Only one NFL team has ever lost their first four games and made the playoffs. They are looking like they are up against it, and this is a tough way for CJ Stroud to chase his money as well, hoping the Texans can still turn it around this season. For more on this and other top stories of the day, tune into The Daily Play with Joy Taylor at UrbanOnePodcast.com.
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7: 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Inspiration from Jonathan McReynolds, Ja'Kalen Carr, and Pastor Mike Jr., and maybe me.
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0: Joy 106.3, Columbus's Inspiration Station. That is Jonathan McReynolds. The song is called Echo. My name is Yavis Ellis. I am the pastor of your middays. Make sure you reach out to us on Instagram at JoyColumbus106.3. That's how you can make your request known. You know, this week we're talking about the comeback of a failure. We're looking at Peter. Peter loved Jesus, followed Jesus, and still had a moment where he failed. And Luke 22 tells us Peter denied even knowing him. Not once, not twice, but three times. And I think that's important because you are more than your worst moment. I want you to keep that in mind today, okay? Coming up, I got some more of your inspirational hits right here on Joy 106.3.
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8: This is the Bloomberg Black Business Beat. Vanderbilt University has grown its athletic program into one of the strongest in college sports. The school itself is having a bit of a renaissance, and a lot of it is due to the work of Candace Story Lee. She's the university's vice chancellor for athletics and university affairs, as well as the athletic director. And a big part of her job is bringing in coaches and other leaders. And she spoke to Bloomberg about what she looks for when bringing someone into the Vanderbilt fold.
9: I don't want to have to convince you to see what I see. What I do understand is that if I have to convince you at the beginning, I'm going to have to convince you when it's challenging. And we got to be like all in, 2 feet in. And so I am looking for people that 2 feet in see Vanderbilt for the opportunity that it is.
8: Candace Story Lee speaking to Bloomberg on a recent episode of The Deal with Alex Rodriguez and Jason Kelly. Her perspective has helped Vanderbilt punch up against many of its storied and larger rivals. I'm Bloomberg's Justin Milliner.
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That is Tanya Nolan with Blessings. All right, turn this up. It's JJ Harrison. 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

0: Joy 106.3, Columbus's inspiration station. That is Bashan Mitchell with Working Together. It's Yavis Ellis. I am the pastor of Your Middays. You know, this week we're talking about the comeback of a failure, and we're looking at Peter. Peter loved Jesus. He followed Jesus and still had a moment where he failed. Luke 22 tells us that Peter denied even knowing Jesus, not once, but three times. And I think that's important because sometimes good people make bad decisions. But you are more than your worst moment. You are more than your failure. Peter failed, but guess what? Peter was not finished. And God is not done with you and me as well. All right, coming up, I got some more of your inspirational hits right here on Joy 106.3.
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4: 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I was told the language was too graphic and that some people would be offended, so they changed the words. So here it is. Right now, right here, we are victims of attack by some we know, but many more nameless and faceless people living in the shadows. The first defense of both sides is usually to act as if it never happened. Then, the perpetrators start disagreeing with each other about the particulars of the attack, sometimes calling it victimless. The time is now to bring the attack to a halt. We must stand up and use our vote this November to declare that we are no longer going to allow ourselves to be victims. We must be heard. You must vote this November in order to stop the assault on us, because the reality is we are the ones who are battered and bruised.
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0: Joy 106.3, Columbus's inspiration station. That is Joanne Rosario with Still on the Throne. It's Yavis Ellis. I am the pastor of your middays. Listen, I want to give you a chance to win a family four-pack of tickets to opening weekend for the Universal Circus October 29th to November the 8th at the historic Crew Stadium. All right, so this is what I want you to do. 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That's CIRCUS to 60796. Again, CIRCUS to 60796. All right, for a family four-pack, go make it happen. Coming up, I got some more of your inspirational hits right here on Joy 106.3.
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Joy 106.3, Columbus's Inspiration Station. It's Yavis Ellis. I am the pastor of your middays. Happy Monday to you. That right there was Sincere with After Tonight. I got some Shekinah Glory with Jesus on Joy 106.3.

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1: The choir is in the choir stand, and we praise the Lord. Hey!

0: In the choir stand. Where is that? 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Where is that?
1: In the choir stand. Where
0: is
1: that?
0: Hey!
1: In the choir stand.
0: Eddie, I want to go back to that. Gotta keep watching.
1: Where is that?
0: Do that break. One.

0: 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Yes, it is. Anybody still singing the choir? Where you at, choir members? God bless you. Oh, yeah. Praise in the choir.
1: One song at a time, one spirit at a time. We're spreading joy all over Columbus. Joy 106.3.
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0: Joy 106.3. That is Kirk Franklin with Stomp. You're rocking with Yavis Ellis, the pastor of your middays. Incredible Monday to your top of the week. And it's a beautiful Monday as well. Hopefully get a chance to get out, get some fresh air, take a walk. Just enjoy the crisp weather on today, all right? 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Coming up, I got some more of your inspirational hits right here on Joy 106.3.
1: Columbus man accused in the disappearance and death of Haley Busby, a teenager from Indiana, is set to appear in federal court today. 39-year-old Tyler Thomas faces 9 charges, including kidnapping and sexual exploitation of a minor. Court documents say that Busby and Thomas had been talking on an online platform since she was 15 years old. Officials say on January 5th, Thomas picked up Busby from her Indiana home. Cell phone data tracked them from Columbus to a rental home in Logan on January 6th. The next day, Thomas's phone data tracks him to Perry County, where Busby's remains were later located. Thomas is set for arraignment hearing at 1:30 this afternoon. Columbus City Council is set to discuss repairing storm damage from August at tonight's meeting. One of the locations expected to receive help is the Bear Community Center. The meeting starts at 5 o'clock. And you have until 9 o'clock tonight to register to vote or update your registration for the upcoming midterm election. Early voting starts tomorrow. 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
6: Is John, you said, serious?
7: People living in poverty are just not very, they're not very experienced at navigating the real world, right? I remember talking to one young lady who said, well, I don't really know how money works at a grocery store, because she grew up and has lived all of her adult life using SNAP cards to buy groceries. 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
6: John Husted really said that. 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That's how I survived. John Husted definitely showed us who he is.
7: People living in poverty are just not very, they're not very experienced at navigating the real world.
6: I don't know what it feels to be spit on, but I bet it's a lot like that.
8: I'm Sherrod Brown, running for Senate. I approve this message.
9: Paid for by friends of Sherrod Brown.
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0: Joy 106.3, Columbus's inspiration station. That is the Commodores with Jesus is Love. You're rocking with Yavis Ellis. I am the pastor of your middays. Incredible Monday to you. You know, Luke 22:61 says, after Peter denied Jesus, the Lord turned and looked straight at Peter. Can you imagine that moment? Peter knew exactly what he had done. But here's what gets me. Jesus looked at Peter knowing Peter's failure while also knowing Peter's future. Sometimes you and I can only see what we did, but God sees who we're still becoming. Don't let yesterday's mistake stop you from seeing what God has for you tomorrow. Trust me, God is looking at what you still can become. All right, so we're going to keep that in mind on this Monday. We're going to focus on the comeback of a failure all this week. I'm excited about it, man. Listen, that's my time. But coming up next is my brother, Willie Mo Jr. Don't forget, you got to keep the hope, keep the faith, and most of all, keep the joy. It's Yavis on Joy 106.3, Columbus's inspiration station.
1: It's Sybil Wilkes with what we need to know. Authorities in Georgia are investigating a mass shooting at a homecoming party in Vienna, Georgia, where two men were killed and 35 others injured when gunfire broke out early Sunday morning. Former Federal Trade Commission Chair Lina Khan warned on ABC's This Week that allowing artificial intelligence companies to self-regulate would be an enormous mistake, pushing back against voluntary agreements made at a recent White House summit. Off the coast of Massachusetts, the Coast Guard searched nearly 2,800 square miles after discovering a debris field near Nantucket in the search for six missing people aboard a crashed medevac jet. And a major study reveals that children exposed to secondhand vaping and tobacco smoke in the home suffer significantly higher rates of severe asthma attacks. I'm Sybil Wilkes. Be informed. Be empowered.
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2: 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And it's the One Voyage 2026 sailing from Miami, October 26th through November the 1st aboard the beautiful Resilient Lady.
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God's grace is still enough. His mercy is still new, and his love still never fails. 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

Radio family, it is the Willie Mo Jr. Show. 4 hours of pure inspiration, family. It is Love You More Monday. Encouraging you to love yourself just a little bit more. Family, listen, what a great, great weekend for everybody who attended Praise in the Park in the ATL. Y'all look good out there. So major, major love to Praise 1025, all right? Family, listen, I know that this is a very unique time in history, but I want to declare this over your life, that you're living in a season right now of blessings on blessings. Here's Anthony Brown right here on the Willie Mo Jr. Show.

countdown is on the One Voyage 2026, hosted by Ricky Smiley. 6 days, one incredible ship, and only a few cabins are left. The concerts, the food, and the experiences. You don't want to hear.

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1: Right here on the Willie Mo Jr. Show. Indeed. Stone, how you doing, man?
2: Man, Willie's looking at me crazy right now because I told him that I did a lot of hollering this weekend. Praise in the Park, came to Atlanta. So y'all bear with me this week. Can we do this for 1 week?
1: No, we just a few.
2: Just a few days.
1: Let them pray. And
2: yes.
1: Them,
2: okay. Thank you. Amen.
1: Thing, you'll be sounding like yourself.
2: Okay. Praise the Lord.
1: So flat out family, pray for.
2: Thank
1: pray
2: you
1: for his voice.
2: Amen.
1: I just believe by faith that God is restoring it under you, and then of course you know you got to let your voice rest a little bit, man. It's your gift.
2: It's very difficult.
1: It's your gift.
2: Yes.
1: Why is it difficult for you not to?
2: Well, no. On a weekend, we haven't had a weekend like this. In a long time.
1: You sound like you was out kicking it.
2: With the believers. Yeah.
1: What else y'all was doing?
2: Nah, we was just doing that. And the Tamia dance.
1: Yeah.
2: All the believers know the Tamia dance.
1: I know the Tamia dance.
2: You just be moving your feet.
1: No. I know how to do it. You know how to do it?
2: No.
1: Man, I'll have to teach you. It's really easy.
2: Can you teach me?
1: Yeah, it's really easy.
2: All right.
1: Yeah, indeed. Family, listen, I don't know about you, but I'm going to teach Dwight how to put a little Holy Ghost pep in this step.
2: All right.
1: But when we come back, I want you to just feel this quartet in your sha-na-na. New music from Kalante,
2: hey.
1: Gavin. It's called At The Meeting. Of course, many of you all have heard it, seen it on social media, TikTok. 5+ million views just on his page alone. I just believe by faith you're going to feel it in your sha-na-na. Stick around. It's the Willie Mo Jr.

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1: I'm trying to tell you, that was well produced too.
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1: Hey,
0: at the meeting right here on the Willie Moore Jr. Show. Family, if you're feeling that song, follow me on Facebook at Willie Moore Jr. Live and say, play that song right there. Come on, somebody. Family, right now, here's music from the one and only Ty Tribbett. When we come back, we'll give you the esteemed privilege to shout out your business. The number, if you want to shout your business out, it's 1-877-345-7747. Go ahead and call your nephew. It's the Willie Moore Jr. Show.

0: Only one night though.
1: Hey, hey, hey.
0: Only one night though.
1: Man, I played that appraise in the park. Them jokers put their hands up.
0: Man, I love the fact that the White Stone has the amazing gift of changing atmospheres,
1: man,
0: through his gift of DJing. So
1: praise the Lord.
0: You. Yeah, yeah. Family, it is Love You More Monday. A little later in the show, you'll get the esteemed privilege to hang out with Janai Thornton. And of course, you know, it may be, you know, fourth quarter. Yes, it is fourth quarter already, and it's time for a money reset. What do you need to work on before December 31st? We'll cover that next hour. But right now, business owners from across the nation are checking in. You're on the line with Willie Moe. What's your name? Where you calling from?
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0: Okay.
2: They can contact us at 678-557-1383. And it is owned and operated by two black women, since 2018.
0: Come on, we proud of you too. You on the Come line on. With Willie Moe. What's your name? Where you calling from?
3: Hello, yes. I'm calling from South Carolina. My business is with Wholeness and Well Fitness Products. My wife.

0: and we're looking for all the saints to get well and prosper.
1: Yeah.
0: That's what we're looking to do.
1: Come on, okay. All the saints, looking for you to prosper and get well. Imagine that to him. Listen, here's the thing. If you are a business owner, I want to hear from you. The number's 1-877-345-7747. Tap in with your nephew on the way. I have music from Fred Hammond, Erica Campbell. It's all on the way. It's the Willie Mo Jr. Show.

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0: the real world, right? I remember talking to one young lady who said, well, I don't really know how money works at a grocery store, because she grew up and has lived all of her adult life using SNAP cards to buy groceries. And so you literally have to teach people how to budget.
1: John Husted really said that. How is he supposed to represent me when he looks down on me? I would like to tell John Husted, growing up on SNAP made me the woman I am today. When I was struggling, I had no choice but to navigate the world. That's how I survived. John Husted definitely showed us who he is.
0: People living in poverty are just not very, they're not very experienced at navigating the real world.
1: I don't know what it feels to be spit on, but I bet it's a lot like that.
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One, two, three, say. You might as well go ahead and get your dance on.

0: What's up, y'all? This is Lecrae. And just in case you didn't know, you're listening to the Willie Moore Jr. Show. Flat out.
1: I love God. You don't love God? What's wrong with you? I love God. You don't love God? What's wrong with you?

0: Love him.
1: Little throwback, Erica Campbell, I love God. You love God. What's wrong with you?
2: They looked great on stage, bro.
1: How Tina was doing.
2: They looked great on stage, bro. And I'm going to tell you what, the rendition of Shackles that they do, my God on today.
1: My God on today.
2: I know. I've been hanging out with church people.
1: You a church guy, too.
2: But I didn't grow up saying my God on today. I learned that in America. Yeah. That's one of my favorites.
1: My God today.
2: My God on today and on tomorrow. I love that too. On tomorrow, we will discuss.
1: Okay. I like, shout out to Lachey Knox too. I like when she say on tonight.
2: Yes, on tonight. We said on today, on tomorrow, and on tonight.
1: Come on, same God right now. Same God back then. Come on, we going to give all the church colloquialisms today on the show. Ain't God all right? Ain't God all right? God is good. Come on, all the time. And all the time.
2: Yes.
1: God is good.
2: Y'all ain't said nothing.
1: I ain't said nothing. Did y'all say stuff like that in Canada?
2: Yeah, no.
1: No. So the White is from Canada if you're just tuning in.
2: This is a church off what we just did. We should do that in live. Church. All right, church off.
1: Indeed. Family, listen. Here's a couple people from across the country who want to shout out their business. You on the line with Willie Mo. What's your name? Where you calling from?
3: Hi, my business is Faith and Family Market. 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
2: It starts
3: November 6th. And it's from 5 p.m. to 9 p.m. We're excited to invite everyone out in the Jacksonville, Duval County area.
1: Indeed. Thank you for checking in. You're on the line with Willie Moore. What's your name? 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
1: Thank you for checking in. Family, listen, when we come back, it is fourth quarter already, and it's time for you to get that money reset. What do you need to work on before December 31st, right? We're in the final 3 months of the year, and before we know it, Thanksgiving and Christmas is going to be up on us. But this is not about adding more pressure. You don't have to fix everything before December 31st because Janai Thornton is going to be hanging out with us, our money expert, when we come back. It's the Willie Mo Jr. Show.

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0: Willie Mo Jr. is on your radio, family. 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Family, we're in the final 3 months of the year, and before we know it, baby, Thanksgiving and Christmas gonna be right here, okay? 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
1: For some who don't understand our purpose and may not understand our praise, we as a family in Jesus' name would like to tell you the reason why we sing.

0: Want to say glory?
1: Glory, hallelujah.
0: I give the praises to you.
1: I give the praises to you.
0: Oh, hallelujah. Glory, hallelujah.
1: Glory, hallelujah.
0: You're the reason why.
1: You're the reason why.
0: Listen. And when the song is over,
1: and when the song is over,
0: we've all

0: Kirk Franklin, the reason why we sing.
1: Someone asked a question.
0: Yeah, some people prefer Kirk to be this way. But I prefer all of Kirk Franklin's. He has a special anointing and gift to bridge the gap between the streets and the church.
1: You guys see eye to eye?
0: Yeah, we do see eye to eye. Yeah, I'm a little taller. But we do see eye to eye.
1: I didn't think about it until after I said it.
0: Yeah, and then congratulations to his daughter. She got engaged this weekend.
1: Oh, so
0: that was good. He didn't even have to hurt nobody because he actually likes the guy. Proud of you,
1: yeah.
0: Kirk. Indeed. Family, listen, of course, you know it is the fourth quarter, the final 3 months of the year. Before you know it, Thanksgiving and Christmas will be right here. But it's not about adding more pressure. Our money expert, Janai Thornton, is here with a simple fourth quarter money reset to help you choose just one or two priorities and finish the year a little stronger. Janai, I got to ask you this. With everything people are dealing with right now, where should someone start if they want to finish the year financially stronger without feeling so overwhelmed?
2: That key word that you just said there, Willie, is people feeling overwhelmed.
0: Yeah.
2: So let's just do a quick reality check. And we need to have our own checklist, not someone else's checklist.
0: Okay.
2: To see what are the one or two, Willie, you hear me? I did not say 10 or 12. What are the one or two priorities we need to have right now to finish the year strong?
0: Okay.
2: And here are a few examples of what that could look like, Willie. Build a small cash cushion.
0: Okay.
2: Catch up on a bill. Pay a bill off.
0: Yeah.
2: Reduce the high interest credit card balance, review your benefits at work. So remember, folks, pick one or two things, please schedule them, and let's get those things done before year end.
0: Family, if you're just tuning in, our money expert, Janai Thornton, is hanging out with us, and we're just really talking about prioritizing just one or two things before the year ends, but because before you know it, we'll be in 2027. Lord knows, I just called them credit card people yesterday, and I said, listen, I will be taking care of you, but I need you to reduce this interest rate and some of these fees so I can pay you all the way off. They said, okay, no problem. You're going to pay it all the way off. I said, yes, ma'am, I am. Sometimes you have to contest some of those different fees on your credit card just to make sure that they know that you're actually watching, because some things just come in and you don't necessarily know it. Janai, I got to ask you this. What are one or two money moves people should consider before December 31st, especially around retirement, taxes, or benefits?
2: All right, here are a few examples of some things folks could check into. Number one, retirement. What a great time to check now to see how much you've contributed through your paycheck and whether you're getting your full employer match. You should know if your employer matches or not. What a great time to make some adjustments so you don't leave any money on the table.
0: Nice.
2: A good tax item that you could take care of before year end. If you got a big refund or you had a major financial change, do you need to make any changes to your withholding or your estimated tax payments before the end of the year? And last example, Willie, is for your benefits. This is the perfect time to check in on your FSA, your flexible spending account, or HSA, health savings account. We don't want to leave any money on the table. What a great time to tap in with our benefits.
0: Come on, Janai. We appreciate you. Family, listen, you already know what it is. We're in the final 3 months of the year, and before we know it, Thanksgiving and Christmas will be here. But this is not about adding more pressure. It's about getting organized and prioritizing one or two things so you can finish up strong this year financially. When we come back, Janai, I gotta ask you this. Before holiday spending really kicks in, what should families do now to keep November and December from creating new financial stress? We'll talk about it when we come back. It's the Willie Mo Jr. Show.

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1: What up, Ty?
0: Indeed. And family, it's something different happening right now with one of the tours that she was supposed to be on, her mother, and James Fortune. It was like some sweet, sweet tour, and they're not going. Nobody's going. Yeah. And so just make sure that if you bought them tickets, you go find your money, because, Tasha Paige Lockhart is not coming. Praise the Lord. She's not. Yeah, she's not going to be there. James Fortune, Bree Babin, no, none of them going to be there. Mm. All right, praise God. Family, listen, but you have to be there for your family, especially when it comes to finances, because we're in the final 3 months of the year, and before we know it, Thanksgiving and Christmas will be here. But I don't want to add more pressure to you. I want to give you tools. Janai Thornton is here. Before holiday spending really kicks in, Janai, what should families really do now to keep November and December from creating new financial stress?
2: Willie, we can all make the decision right now that we are not going to allow the holidays to stress us out, nor are we going to get in a lot of debt this holiday season. So what a great time right now to pause and say, what is my budget? What can I easily afford to do? What can my new strategy be this new holiday season? How can me and my family kind of collaborate on the Thanksgiving meal or Christmas gifts? Yeah. What can that look like? This is a great time now. If you do plan to do some Christmas shopping, what a great time now to create that holiday sinking fund. That means you can have a small amount each pay period go into a bank account that can help you pay for your Christmas gifts and other expenses. Don't forget things like travel, food, decoration, all that other stuff. But listen, do not allow this

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3: This is the Daily Play with Joy Taylor. Texas rivalries hit harder in high school and college football than they do in the NFL, but Dallas just did something vicious to Houston at the pro level. The Cowboys beat the Texans 34-30 on Sunday, trailing by 10 at the half. Dak Prescott and the Cowboys offense scored 4 second-half touchdowns, including 3 from running back Javonte Williams. Giving up a lead is bad enough, but this was Houston's 4th straight loss to start the season. The first 2 losses were to the Bills and to the Bengals, which is understandable. The losses to the Colts and Cowboys have pushed D'Amico Ryan's team to the brink. Only one NFL team has ever lost their first 4 games and made the playoffs. They are looking like they are up against it, and this is a tough way for CJ Stroud to chase his money as well. Hoping the Texans can still turn it around this season. 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
1: He cannot fail. Say it again. Tell him there is no failure. Say it like you believe it. There is no failure in God. Listen.

voters in numerous states, including Texas, Florida, Georgia, and Arizona. Yeah, y'all got to register by today, as in Monday, October the 5th, to cast your ballots in the midterm elections on November 3rd. It's also important to note that if you live in Alaska, Rhode Island, and South Carolina, and you did not register yet, well, you're cooked, because the registration deadline was yesterday. And because states run elections, the deadlines differ across the country. In some states, people can register up until election day, while others require completed registration a month in advance. Some states require voters to register in person, and others allow online registration. Nationally, all 435 House of Representatives are up for election this year, as well as 33 Senate seats and 39 governorships. Here's the deal. It's super, super important, ladies and gentlemen, that you register to vote and that you do vote. If you have not, I forgive you because the Lord tells me to, but let this be a lesson for you. Don't let it happen again. Number two, another recall. Yeah, I know you get sick of hearing the word, and I do too, but it's very serious, so we have to share. Here at the Willie Moore Jr. Show, thousands of bottles of blood pressure medication are being recalled nationwide after the products failed quality testing. This all according to the Food and Drug Administration. According to the FDA enforcement report, India-based Inventia Healthcare LTD kicked off a voluntary recall for 13,567 bottles of the 25 milligram dosage chlorothalidone tablets. Yeah, because they didn't dissolve properly. The recall was started last month, and according to reports, chlorothalidone is used to treat high blood pressure and fluid retention. The bottles hold up to 100 pills each and have an expiration date of April 2027. The FDA classified the action as class 2, which it describes as a, quote, situation in which use of or exposure to a violative product may cause temporary or medically reversible adverse health consequences, or where the probability of serious adverse health consequences is remote, end quote. Number three, an update out of Cornell University as it continues to be under fire as more calls for accountability roll in after a former student identified as Jane Doe filed a lawsuit alleging she was drugged and gang raped at a fraternity house in 2024. Hundreds gathered on Sunday for a rally at the school where a letter from New York Governor Kathy Hochul was read. Hochul called the handling of the case horrifying and said no young person seeking help should be ignored or dismissed. The protest came one day after Cornell's president released a video statement calling the allegations, quote, heartbreaking and troubling, and promising further review and answers for the community. But let's talk about it. Cornell University continues to be under fire as more calls for accountability roll in after a former student identified as Jane Doe filed a lawsuit alleging she was drugged and gang raped at a fraternity house in 2024. Want to chat about that? We can. Or if you want to weigh in on another recall, this time thousands of bottles of blood pressure medication are being recalled nationwide after the products failed quality testing. This all according to the FDA. Want to chat about that? We can. Or if you want to weigh in on voters in numerous states, yeah, Texas, Florida, Georgia, and Arizona, you got to register by today to cast your ballot in the midterm elections that are happening on November 3rd. Want to talk all things voting or anything else, hit me up, Instagram and or X, formerly known as Twitter. The handle is at Sheree_Nicole, SHARI_NY, COLE.

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1: We do.
0: It's the Willie Moe Jr.
1: I was
0: show.
1: Trying, bro.
0: The white has really been quiet today because his voice is...
1: I'm not that quiet.
0: Yeah.
1: But I didn't know if I was like, oh my God, I'm going to know now. We do.
0: No, please don't push.
1: We do.
0: Don't push, man. Don't push at all. Come on, somebody. Dwight had an amazing time praising the park.
1: I did.
0: 2026. And then, of course, I think they had a beautiful after party on Sunday.
1: Yeah, it was Blessings Brunch.
0: Yeah, Blessings Brunch.
1: That's what they...
0: That's good. Listen, I'm totally good with whatever you're saying, man. I want to show love to Southeastern Louisiana University.
1: What up, Sixth?
0: That's where I was this past weekend. Major love to the Petra Foundation. I was a keynote speaker there. Probably about 400 people, and some beautiful people were there. So I got a special love for Louisiana. I honor and appreciate you. Family, when we come back, I got a really, really big question for you, because today I get the esteemed privilege to hang out with Eddie Puglio on the Love You More show. We'll talk a little bit about that. But right now, here's Dietrich Haddon Glory right here on the Willie Moe Jr. show.

Countdown is on the One Voyage 2026, hosted by Ricky Smiley. 6 days, one incredible ship, and only a few cabins are left. The concerts, the food, and the experiences you don't want to

0: details.
1: What's up, my family? It's Ja'Kalen Carr, and just in case you didn't know, you're listening to the Willie Moore Jr. Show. Flat out.

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0: year after tonight.
1: South Florida, stand up. Come on.
0: I love those guys, by the way.
1: Shouts going out to Sincere, Otis Kemp, Michael Lee, everybody representing South Florida, them Gators. I don't know if they're Gator fans, though, because you could.
0: Yeah. Like so the unique part is when you said shout out to them, Otis Kemp, I was like, Otis in the group? But you were really connecting, bringing everybody together. Good. Yeah. Family, of course, tonight, I'm going to encourage you to head over to my YouTube channel, The Love You More Show. It's The Willie Moore Jr. Show After Dark, where I have extended conversations with some amazing guests. And today, we are heading to Cuba. Yes, Cuba. And we're hanging out with Eddie Pulio. He's a man who made a strong decision for himself, and he fought for his little girls to be with him because he went through a very unique uncoupling with his wife. And most men, they just sit back and they say, I'll just take whatever the court gives, or I'm just gonna do whatever, you know, they say. Not Eddie said, I want my children full time. And the beauty of it all is he received his children. He's been raising two little girls for the last 6 years, and he's been doing an amazing job as a father. My question for you today, and I want you to keep it 100, just to you, and I want you to be very, very honest. How important is it for fathers to have the privilege to be in their children's life? How important is it? I know social media and sometimes even the government would choose to say, hey, you know what? If you have a man over here, we won't assist. We won't do this. But I just believe that fathers are so important. Amen. We're going to talk about it when we come back. It's the Willie Moe Jr. Show. Woo!

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0: 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It's the Willie Mo Jr. Show.
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5: 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I only need 1 minute. You ever wonder how to make that mountain in your life move? Mark chapter 11, verse number 22 says, Jesus tells his disciples, have faith in God. For surely I say to you, whoever says to this mountain, be removed and cast into the sea, and does not doubt in his heart, but believes that those things he says will be done, he will have whatever he says. Three keys to making your mountain move. Number one, believe God can do it. Number two, be consistent in your confession. Don't let your circumstances change what comes out of your mouth. Number three, be about your Father's business. If it takes a shovel or if it takes a bulldozer, get it done. I'm Pastor Jeff Haygood, your mountain moving friend, and this is your Motivational Minute.
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0: respecting every aspect and special grace of the man, and God bless anything tested. No, no, sir, Jesus Christ said this every time. No, I must have been on the crew. Mr. Dion, them known for Jesus Christ. Lift them high. I'm not here for Christ. Bust the place. Bust the place. No, no, no. Mercy, yeah.
1: This song right here is dedicated to all my people that felt like giving up and you didn't think you was gonna make it.
0: Bless it one more time.
1: Check it out, y'all.
0: I didn't know you're gonna. Out of the place.
1: Get up.
0: Yeah.

0: out of the valley, out of the storm, out of the grave. You won't repeat a battle, you won't repeat a battle, but he already, already won. Go, go, go, go to sleep. He already broke through. He did it, did it, a breakthrough. I said he did it, did it.
1: Ja'Kalen Carr, breakthrough. Come on, history right here on the Willie Mo Jr. Show.
2: Yeah, Ja'Kalen was really acting up backstage this weekend.
1: Really?
2: Yes. I was shouting. Well, I was trying to shout, and she was like, I can't. She thought I was playing, but I really wasn't.
1: You were serious?
2: I was moving the way I could move.
1: That's all you had. You did your best. But you know what? Don't even worry about it. The Lord saw the best in you and everybody else.
2: Thank you, Willie.
1: Could only see.
2: You know what? With friends like Willie,
1: the worst in you.
2: That's all you need.
1: Hey, but God see the best
2: Amen.
1: In you. Praise the Lord. Yes, he does. Family, listen, shout out to everybody who's heading over to YouTube, 8:30 Eastern Standard Time, to check out this amazing conversation I'm having with a Cuban kingdom artist and author, Eddie Pulión. And he went after his children, right? He went through uncoupling with his wife. Most men sit back and just say, well, you know, whatever they say. But Eddie said, nope, I'm going to step up to the plate. And I challenged the Flat Out family. A lot of people headed over to Facebook. And I said, how important is the father being in the home and fathers being in the lives of their children? And many people just said it's so important. And people were sharing their memories and they were excited about the moments that they shared with their father. And so today, ladies, I just want to just really, really do my best to encourage you, to encourage the men that are in your life. No matter what happens in that relationship, you encourage them to say, hey, you know what? I want you to be a father in your child's life. I want to make sure that you get the opportunity. Because studies have shown this, and a lot of people don't like this study. And I was doing some research because I had to, for a conversation.
2: Right.
1: They did a study for a child who was in a home with a mother and a father, right? All his life, and just seeing how that child prospered in life. By the time they got to 25, they were doing very well. Then they did a study of a child who was a child of a divorced relationship, and the child actually went with the father. At 25 years old, that child was actually doing just as good as he would have been in a two-parent home. And when they did that study, it was shocking. Because the truth is, most men only get the opportunity to see their children part-time when uncoupling happens. And so my thing now is to say, hey, there is one important component in the relationship when it ends. God, right? Number one is two of them, God, and of course the children. So I just want to challenge grandmothers and aunties who listen to this show that when your daughter or your niece or somebody calls, I need you to say these words. You let that man be a father to their child.
2: Amen.
1: I believe you.

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Oh my God, it's so inspirational. When I'm having a bad day, I can always listen to Willie Moore. He always lifts me up. He plays the right song. And he's just always so positive and just so motivational. I love it. This is Tracy Dumas, and you are listening to the Willie Moore Jr. Show. Let out!

It's Sybil Wilkes with what we need to know. In central Georgia, state and local authorities are actively investigating a tragic mass shooting that erupted during a huge homecoming celebration in Vianna, Georgia. Dooley County Coroner Brett Walls confirmed two men were killed and 35 other people were injured when gunfire broke out early Sunday morning near Pine Street. The Georgia Bureau of Investigation reports sheriff's deputies were already patrolling the block party, which drew roughly 1,000 people, as state agents and local deputies appeal to the public for information. The former Federal Trade Commission chair, Lina Khan, is strongly warning against allowing artificial intelligence corporations to self-regulate. Speaking on ABC's This Week Sunday, Khan called the voluntary self-regulation efforts a proven failure and an enormous mistake. Her comments follow a high-profile White House meeting where President Trump hosted chief executives from Anthropic, OpenAI, and NVIDIA, which agreed to self-police their AI systems alongside promised congressional oversight. Federal officials believe that Fly Dubai co-pilot accused of attacking his captain with a crash axe during the Israel-bound flight acted entirely alone. United States and Israeli security officials confirmed the suspect, identified as an Omani national, executed the mid-air attempt without co-conspirators, while United Arab Emirates authorities lead the ongoing terrorism investigation into the violent event. And in health research, a new study reveals that consuming 40 grams of walnuts during dinner time can significantly improve overall sleep quality and reduce daytime drowsiness. Researchers explain walnuts contain natural melatonin and tryptophan, adding that regular consumption also helps lower cholesterol levels, improve digestion, and support long-term healthy aging. Bring on the walnuts. 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For all the news 24/7, go to News1.com. I'm Sybil Wilkes. Be informed, be empowered. We'll be right back.

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0: That's right, we do keep it 100, family. It is the Willie Mo Jr. Show. Stone, listen, tell us quietly.
1: You know what? We're not going to do this. My voice will be fine tomorrow. A little bit.
0: He threw his voice out a little bit this weekend. But Dwight, quietly tell me what you're going to be doing on the Praise Break.
1: Today's mix is going to be amazing. It is for everybody who got a chance to witness what we did this weekend. And I thank God for all of you. So this is the Thank God For You mix.
0: Right here on the Willie Mo Jr.
1: No,
0: Show.
1: We go,
0: and it's starting
1: the,
0: now in 5, 4, 3, 2, 1. Let's go! Very right, Dwight Stone. Flat out.

0: Stone putting the raps on the Praise Break mix, and live in the studio right now, my brother from another mother, the one, the only, Ricky Smiley.
1: In the building.
0: Hey, listen, the One Voyage Cruise this year is going to be super duper special. So I said, you know what, Ricky, you need to come in the studio and formally invite them to the cruise.
1: Man, y'all make sure y'all come on out. All the people that came out and supported the Tom Joyner Cruise, man, yep. We're supporting the same HBCUs. It's a party with a purpose. Come on out and have a good time. I will be your host. Y'all have known me for 36 years.
0: Come on.
1: For 36, some of y'all grew up watching Comedy View. It's going to be a lot of comedy, a lot of karaoke. Jacqueline Carr is going to be there. Erica Cameron going to be there. T.I., Keith Sweat.
0: Rashawn Mitchell.
1: Good, oh, my God. Confunction.
0: Yeah.
1: Eric Benet.
0: Uh-huh.
1: I mean, it's
0: Erica Campbell renewing her vows.
1: Yes.
0: You need to come on through. Stop playing. And Ricky going to be here to remind you that you need to do it. What you need to do is call the number right now. I'm going to give it to you. I'm going to say it twice. 214-495-1963. Once again, it's 214-495-1963. Fiscally sponsored by UNCF.
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0: what up? It's D Hattie, and you're listening to the Willie Moore Jr. Show, y'all. Flat out.
1: Hey, hey, hey, hey. Ladies and gentlemen,

0: Hey y'all, this is Kip. The reason why I like gospel music is because, number one, it's empowering. It's also very inspirational to me to get my day going. And that's why I love the Willie Moe Jr. Show.
1: Some days it seems like it'd be easier to just let go.

Number one, voters in numerous states, including Texas, Florida, Georgia, and Arizona. Yeah, y'all got to register by today, as in Monday, October the 5th, to cast your ballots in the midterm elections on November 3rd. It's also important to note that if you live in Alaska, Rhode Island, and South Carolina, and you did not register yet, well, you're cooked, because the registration deadline was yesterday. And because states run elections, the deadlines differ across the country. In some states, people can register up until election day, while others require completed registration a month in advance. Some states require voters to register in person, and others allow online registration. Nationally, all 435 House of Representatives are up for election this year, as well as 33 Senate seats and 39 governorships. Here's the deal. It's super, super important, ladies and gentlemen, that you register to vote and that you do vote. If you have not, I forgive you, because the Lord tells me to, but let this be a lesson for you. Don't let it happen again. Number two, another recall. Yeah, I know you get sick of hearing the word, and I do too, but it's very serious, so we have to share. Here at the Willie Moore Jr. Show, thousands of bottles of blood pressure medication are being recalled nationwide after the products failed quality testing. This all according to the Food and Drug Administration. According to the FDA enforcement report, India-based Inventia Healthcare LTD kicked off a voluntary recall for 13,567 bottles of the 25 milligram dosage chlorothalidone tablets. Yeah, because they didn't dissolve properly. The recall was started last month, and according to reports, chlorothalidone is used to treat high blood pressure and fluid retention. The bottles hold up to 100 pills each and have an expiration date of April 2027. The FDA classified the action as class 2, which it describes as a, quote, situation in which use of or exposure to a violative product may cause temporary or medically reversible adverse health consequences, or where the probability of serious adverse health consequences is remote, end quote. Number three, an update out of Cornell University, as it continues to be under fire as more calls for accountability roll in after a former student identified as Jane Doe filed a lawsuit alleging she was drugged and gang raped at a fraternity house in 2024. Hundreds gathered on Sunday for a rally at the school, where a letter from New York Governor Kathy Hochul was read. Hochul called the handling of the case horrifying and said no young person seeking help should be ignored or dismissed. The protest came one day after Cornell's president released a video statement calling the allegations, quote, heartbreaking and troubling, and promising further review and answers for the community. But let's talk about it. Cornell University continues to be under fire as more calls for accountability roll in after a former student identified as Jane Doe filed a lawsuit alleging she was drugged and gang raped at a fraternity house in 2024. Want to chat about that? We can. Or if you want to weigh in on another recall, this time thousands of bottles of blood pressure medication are being recalled nationwide after the products failed quality testing. This all according to the FDA. Want to chat about that? We can. Or if you want to weigh in.

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0: Kirk Franklin right here on the Willie Mo Jr. Show. Family, it is Love You More Monday. And I just want to encourage you to love yourself more. It's so amazing that we get an opportunity to hear a song that says, God, I thank you for everything. Mm-hmm. You know, the unique part is I actually witnessed Dwight this weekend throughout this Praise in the Park event that happened in Atlanta, just to be grateful for everything. I even seen my brother Canton Jones be grateful for everything. And being thankful for everything doesn't mean all the good things. Everything actually means some of the unique times and the turns that God chooses to allow. Sure. You know, sometimes disappointment comes and we don't get an opportunity to put a smile on our face. Notice I said we don't get the opportunity to put a smile on our face because we don't choose to.
1: Wow.
0: We choose to say, well, they could have done this. We could have done that. I wish this wouldn't have happened or that wouldn't have happened. And then we miss the opportunity to really show God's grace. The same grace that we ask God to give us, we don't choose to give it to other people because it's difficult when we suffer through disappointment.
1: Wow.
0: Hey, I'm a person right now, just being very honest, open, and transparent. I lost two mothers in the last 6 months, and I am commissioned every single day to get on these radio airwaves and encourage you through a God that sometimes I have a question mark with. I don't understand sometimes why he does what he does. I don't understand his ways and his ways, but I just have to believe his word when he says that all things are working together for the good for those who love the Lord and are called according to his purpose. I have to believe his words when he says that he will supply all my needs according to his riches and glory. And the more I focus on the example that his word shows, the more I fall in love with him and I'm able to thank him through everything. You say, Willie, what does that have to do with me? Right now, you may be suffering, struggling, and going through so many different tug of wars in your heart because you've been disappointed by some things. You say, Willie, how can I thank God and I lost my job? How can I thank God when my children are acting up? How can I thank God when my financial situation is what it is? How can I thank God when my loved one still hasn't been given justice, right? A lot of people are behind the walls listening to this show. I just want to tell you, you do it anyhow. And so maybe just right now in your phone as you're riding or you're walking, maybe you put it on the front of your screen. Just say, praise God anyhow.
1: Amen.
0: Because the truth is that anyhow spirit is going to help you get through this situation and get clarity on why it happened a lot sooner. Can I trust you to do that? I know I can. And family, if you don't know Jesus Christ as your Lord and Savior, say the simple prayer with me. Say, Lord God, I repent for every part of me that's not like you. I believe Jesus Christ died on the cross and rose again. And with my confession and with my belief, I'm saved. And around here, Stone, you don't have to say it, right? I'll just take care of it. We like to say, you saved, baby. Come on, somebody. Yeah, you saved.
1: That way. You saved, baby.
0: Yeah, you saved, baby.
1: We should have two deliveries.
0: Yeah, traditionally we say, you saved, baby. Yeah.
1: But now it's, you saved, baby.
0: Yeah, Dwight's been yelling all weekend. If you said that for the first time, 314-470-8514. Make sure that you text your nephew, I love you to life with no take backs. Tomorrow is Trust God Tuesday. Put something in your shout out now you're trusting God for so we can come into agreement next time on the Willie Mo Jr. Show.
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It is the Nightly Fury, your girl Darlene and family. Boy, I got to get into this chat room topic tonight that I bet you most of you can engage with. Shout out to Dr. Hart Ramsey. He taught on trouble and how you process trouble and how do you keep your peace and whatnot. And I was like, man, we really haven't really talked about that much in the chat room, have we? And I feel like we need to. You know, how do you stay steady when you can't control the outcome? When things don't go as you planned? How do you get through that? I want us to talk about it, all right? Coming up in about 17 minutes on the Nightly Spirit.

0: wish I had a witness tonight. Can I ask y'all one question? The question is simply this. What did he see?
1: He saw the best.
0: I can't get no help up in here. Because there are some folk in here that people have wrote you off. Said you would never amount to anything. Said that you would never end up being anywhere. But Myron, tell him one more time. What did he see?
1: He saw the best.
0: When mama said you would never be nothing. When aunties and uncles said that you would never amount to anything. When daddy didn't come home anymore. He didn't.

on The One Voyage 2026, hosted by Ricky Smiley. 6 days, one incredible ship, and only a few cabins are left. The concerts, the food, and the experiences you don't want to hear.

is the Nightly Spirit. It's your girl, Darlene, and family tonight. I want to talk to the person who's waiting on an answer. Woo! You know, those moments that, you know, you've prayed, you've prepared, you fasted, you studied, you gathered information, you made the phone calls, you asked the questions, you did everything within your power. And now the decision is no longer in your hands. And that is where faith gets real. Because faith that has not been tested can't be trusted. Is that right? Faith that has not been tested cannot be trusted. And there is nothing like a test of faith when you've done everything within your power to get an outcome to happen quickly, and the process in God's hands is just not ready yet, and you can't control the outcome. So what do you do while you are waiting to find out your answer? You know, because waiting, it'll mess with you, won't it? It will. You could be perfectly fine at 10 o'clock in the morning, but by 10:17, you have created 6 different scenarios in your head at what could happen. Because, wait a minute, it was supposed to be done at 10 o'clock. It's 10:17. You know, what if they say no? What if the results are not good? Or what if they don't call? Or what if the decision goes the other way? And now you're emotionally responding to something that has not happened and will never happen. So tonight, I'm not asking, how do you guarantee the outcome? Because you can't, right? But I am asking, how do you keep the unknown from taking over the known? How do you sleep? How do you work? How do you laugh? How do you keep living? You know, how do you remain emotionally and spiritually steady when somebody else is holding the decision? That's our conversation tonight, right? 1-877-345-7747. I want us to get into this chat room topic tonight. How do you keep it steady when you can't control the outcome? 1-877-345-7747. Call your girl. Let's talk about it on the Nightly Spirit.

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11: Stand our praise. Where's the family in Jesus' name? 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

0: Oh, I love you. 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
1: The Nightly Spirit.

0: is the Nightly Spirit. It's your girl, Darlene. And family, what we're talking about is how you hold it together when things are just falling apart. What's your name? Where are you calling from?
1: My name is Charles Washington, calling from Columbus, Ohio. My thoughts on this is I have had my share of trouble. For example, 4 years ago, when me and my ex-wife got a divorce, at the same time, I just went through losing my mother at the same time. I had just moved into my apartment. And as a grown man, I was frightened. I was scared because I didn't know what to expect. So I really had to call on the Lord, you know, to ask him to help me get me through this because I didn't know where else to turn. And so when you're going through your troubles, this is why I love this Psalm 91, that in a time of trouble, he shall hide me. And that has always been a safe haven for me because it just lets me know that no matter what you go through, God is always with you. And sometimes we can't see what the future holds, but I guarantee if you hold on to his word, it's a bigger, better, brighter future. And you just got to let God work it out for you. So you try to go at it by yourself. And, you know, sometimes I've had to learn God has to tear you down in order to build you up.
0: All right. Yeah, man. And listen, a lot of us have gone through a lot of things throughout our decades of living and through our lives. And one thing that I've learned is that you really cannot expect the same result from a different scenario just because you did the same thing and it happened and worked and got you an outcome this time doesn't mean the same outcome is going to happen next time. Does that make sense? To me, what is a faith journey without your faith being tried? Right? And a lot of us have faith, but we have faith that has an expiration date because if the outcome doesn't come when we think it should, then we think that, it doesn't work. But that's not how God works, is he? As a matter of fact, he's the total opposite. And we're talking about it tonight. How do you hold it steady when everything is falling apart? When your outcomes don't match your expectation? I want you to call me 1-877-345-7747. Let's talk about it. 1-877-345-7747. 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

0: I get on my knees every night and I just go home and I just praise God and thank Him for all that He's done in my life.
1: The Nightly Spirit.

It is the Nightly Spirit. It's your girl, Darlene. And what we're talking about is uncertainty. Those times when you are expecting a particular outcome and it just does not go your way. And it doesn't go your way at the time either. You know, uncertainty is not the same thing as bad news, though. All right. Bad news is one thing, but uncertainty, you know, you can take bad news and just kind of adapt to it. But uncertainty is like, I don't know what I'm adapting to. I don't know what's next. How do you hold it together in times like those? Family, look, don't let anxiety write the ending to your story that ain't even finished happening yet. Just look, touch your neighbor, say, God ain't finished with you. That's what it is. You still got some time with God. God still got to show you some things. 1-877-345-7747. How do you hold it steady when you cannot control the outcome? 1-877-345-7747. Call your girl. Let's talk about it on the Nightly Spirit.

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And family, we are having a conversation. I mean, a real, real conversation about how do you hold it steady and let your faith just grow when you can't control the outcome? How do you hold it in the road when everything seems to be falling apart and then uncertainty settles and you just don't know what's going to happen? How do you keep it together? I want you to call with an encouraging word, because some people are going through that right now. And others have gone through it, and you've learned through it, and you've grown through it. I want you to call too. 1-877-345-7747. Again, 1-877-345-7747. Let's talk about it tonight on The Nightly Spirit. 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